everybody. I'm Amanda, and I'm here to tell you about my Sunday show called Such a Good Feeling. In this show, I'll be playing loads of music from the 80s and the 90s, a few more modern songs, and also some older songs from the 60s and the 70s. At the start of the second hour, there'll be a chart, and there's loads of room for your requests. So, tune into Such a Good Feeling every Sunday from 12 to 2 p.m. UK time, that's 7 to 9 a.m. US Eastern, on Phoenix Radio.

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It's Harry Mason here, and I want to invite you to join me every morning at 10 UK and 5 US Eastern for the Funky Chicken Show. We'll have some wonderful music for you over the 3 hours, including several features, the Motown Magic Spot, Nice and Easy, and Mrs. Chicken will be here in the second hour of the show. And we will also have a star of the week in each and every show. 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

Each Sunday morning, I open early doors on Phoenix Radio 1208 for 2 hours of music to ease you into the day. The emphasis is on melody and relaxation, but it may speed up a bit during the second hour. The show's at 10 a.m. in the UK, that's 5 a.m. on the US East Coast, so why not come along and keep me, Richard Bartholomew, awake while I try to wake you up.

I wonder if you're lonesome tonight. You know, someone said the world's a stage and each must play a part. Fate had me playing in love with you as my sweetheart. Act one was where we met. I loved you at first glance. You read your lines so cleverly and never missed a cue. Then came act two. You seemed to change, you acted strange, and why I've never known.

Honey, you lied when you said you loved me, and I had no cause to doubt you. But I'd rather go on hearing your lies than to go on living without you. Now the stage is bare, and I'm standing there with emptiness all around. And if he won't come back to me, then they can bring the curtain down.

The power of music is incredible when it comes to bringing back those memories from years gone by. I'll be with you every Sunday at 3 p.m. UK time, that's 10 a.m. US Eastern, playing you lots and lots of hits from a particular month and year from the 1960s, 70s and 80s, and occasionally going back to the 1950s. 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

Monday. Can't trust that day, can ya? So let's see what I can do to fix that. Hello everybody, this is Herbie Allen inviting you to join me every Monday at 4 p.m. UK time, 11 a.m. US Eastern for Monday Madness. This will be 2 hours of primarily upbeat feel-good music to help brighten your Monday, whether it's in the afternoon in the UK and you're having your tea, or it's the morning here in the US and you're about to have your morning coffee. We're gonna have plenty of feel-good music to help it go down that much better. Every once in a while, I will also have the occasional theme as well, so you never know what you'll find on the show. Your requests are also an important part of the show, as I need to know what to play to help brighten up your Monday. So that's Monday Madness with me, Herbie Allen, every Monday right here at 4 p.m. UK time, 11 a.m. US Eastern, only on The Phoenix Radio, playing the best mix.

I'm Harry Mason, here to give you an invitation to come and join me every Friday night at 8 UK, 3 US Eastern, when I will open up the Chicken Shack to bring you some great music from the 1960s, 1950s, and in the last half hour, going back to the 1940s. We'll have a featured artist each week, and also Glenn Miller will be here in the second hour. So why don't you come and join me for some wonderful nostalgia every Friday night, right here on Phoenix Radio.

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north and south. Then I pull out a Hostess Twinkie and I pop it in my mouth. Yeah, in the daytime I'm Mr. Natural, just as healthy as I can be. But at night I'm a junk food junkie. Good Lord, have pity on me. Well, at lunchtime you can always find me at the Whole Earth Vitamin Bar, just sucking on my plain white yogurt from a hand-thrown pottery jar, and sipping a little hand-pressed cider with a carrot stick for dessert, and wiping my face in a natural way on the sleeve of my peasant shirt. 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

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Oh yeah, in the daytime I'm Mr. Natural.

spotted with a Big Mac on my breath. 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I'm afraid someday they'll find me just stretched out on my bed with a handful of Pringles potato chips and a ding-dong by my head. In the daytime, I'm Mr. Nasty.

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1: It's a chicken here with you every Saturday morning at 10 UK, 5 US Eastern, with 60s and 70s Saturday. We'll be bringing you all kinds of wonderful tunes from these two great decades right here. 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
1: The Conservative leader will set out how she thinks the government should raise an extra £10 billion a year for defence later. One of the things Kemi Badenoch will say is the Prime Minister should take up plans for sweeping welfare cuts. She grilled Andy Burnham in the Commons at Prime Minister's questions yesterday about how he would meet the target, as well as the UK's long-term commitment to NATO to raise defence spending to 5% by 2035. Chancellor John Healey is being urged to raise the threshold for employer national insurance in a bid to boost employment. He's claimed the number of retail jobs has plummeted by 115,000 in just 2 years. The British Retail Consortium's written the Chancellor a letter to increase the threshold by £1,000. Their spokesperson is Tom Holder.
2: It is a lot cheaper in the long run to have more people in jobs earning, not on benefits.
1: They're also calling on the Chancellor to address rising taxes on retailers and make the current system fairer. Meanwhile, young people are leaving education unprepared for work. That's what a survey of managers says. The Chartered Management Institute is calling for a joint approach. Their CEO is Anne Frank.
3: Employers and educators and the young people themselves need to work together to create these opportunities. And once the young people are in work, to give them, again, the skills and confidence they need to progress.
1: The UK and France are boosting police numbers on the French coast to tackle a rise in so-called mega dinghies crossing the English Channel. The Prime Minister will meet French President Emmanuel Macron at Downing Street later, with migration expected to be high on the agenda. A new team of 45 British officers will join French police on western beaches. The King quoted Shakespeare saying what's past is prologue after walking the length of the Bayeux Tapestry with Emmanuel Macron. The piece has returned to the UK for the first time in almost 1,000 years. It'll be on display at the British Museum as part of a special agreement between the UK and France. And Katie Bolter has suffered a US Open nightmare. The British number one was thrashed 6-1, 6-love by Caroline Machova in less than an hour, her heaviest ever Grand Slam defeat. That's the latest from Radio News Hub. I'm Frankie Hersein.
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5: Phoenix weather.
1: Cloudy across the south with some light drizzle. Elsewhere, largely dry with sunny spells. Rain across northern parts later on. Possibly some thunderstorms in Scotland. Highs of 25 degrees Celsius in the south and a bit cooler further north.
0: Good morning. Cara's here to ease you gently into the day with great music, good company, and a calm, cozy start while the rest of the world is still waking up.
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very good morning to you. How are you? That was the Roxette and Joyride. Great to have you here. Coming up then, I've got all the usual stuff going on, and most children will be returning to school today. Uniform shopping, lunch organising, perhaps going back to work after some time off. It's all go for most parents this morning, isn't it? Some started yesterday, and I think some start next week, but most, I think it's today. Certainly Jaden is today, and he's had his hair cut and he's got his new uniform on, and Mum will be sending pictures to all of us to show how smart he is going into his next school year, which, you know, I can't believe it. It's year three. Anyway, fabulous to have you here. Terry, thank you for listening. It's 8 minutes past seven and time for Edwin Starr. Good morning to Coral and Elvine and Carol and Alex Shannon as well.

If you would like to get in contact, I'd love to hear from you. You can do it via email. It's cara@phoenixradio1208.com. 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Atomic Kitten.

1980s, 1981, I think it was, and The Tide Is High, Atomic Kitten, Hole Again, and of course they did a cover, didn't they, of that, The Tide Is High. So I thought, oh, put those together then. Billy Ocean on the way, 18 minutes past 7, and the last minute snuggle not too far off either. Coming up, I've got a triple treat today all about sailing, because today is Merchant Navy Day.

0: Billy Ocean, Caribbean Queen. Love that tune. It's really happy, isn't it? Snuggling this morning with Eric Clapton and Rod Stewart.
1: No one has more fun on the radio than

0: The Conservative leader will set out how she thinks the government should raise an extra £10 billion a year for defence later. One of the things Kimmy Badenoch will say is the Prime Minister should take up plans for sweeping welfare cuts. Elsewhere, Chancellor John Healey is being urged to raise the threshold for employer national insurance in a bid to boost employment. The British Retail Consortium has written him a letter to increase it by £1,000. Their spokesperson is Tom Holder.
1: It is a lot cheaper in the long run for the Chancellor to have more people in jobs earning, not on benefits.
0: The UK and France are boosting police numbers on the French coast to tackle a rise in so-called mega dinghies crossing the English Channel. The Prime Minister will meet French President Emmanuel Macron at Downing Street later, with migration expected to be high on the agenda. And the King quoted Shakespeare saying, "What is past is prologue," after walking the length of the Bayeux Tapestry with Emmanuel Macron. The piece has returned to the UK for the first time in almost 1,000 years. That's the latest from Radio News Hub. I'm Frankie Hairsign.
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0: Weather. Cloudy across the south with some light drizzle, elsewhere largely dry with sunny spells, rain across northern parts later on, possibly some thunderstorms in Scotland, highs of 25 degrees Celsius in the south and a bit cooler further north.

afternoons, Monday through Thursday, here at Phoenix Radio, are filled with a delightful mix of music, features, and presenters. Rhonda, Herbie, and Rob will be your hosts. They'll bring you some number ones, some gentle tunes, and some musical memories to help you through 3 hours from 1 to 4 p.m. UK time. That's 8 to 11 a.m. US Eastern Time.

Good morning to Sue and to Adrian. They enjoyed the snuggle this morning. They said they've been here from the beginning. Thank you very much for listening, both of you. Have a lovely day. Sue will be here with you from 10 onwards with the selection today. 22 minutes to 8 o'clock. Heading towards what's on TV, but first it's Kim Wilde and You Came.

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1: Vuelta a España on 5 at 7 o'clock. 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Millionaire Hot Seat, ITV One at the same time. Dragon's Den, BBC One, 8 o'clock. And The Big Deal with Steph McGovern on BBC Two. Emmerdale, ITV One. 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Ludwig, BBC One, and A House Through Time on BBC Two. Long Lost Family, ITV One, Taskmaster on Channel 4. Benidorm is Murder on 5, and at 10, Red Dwarf, BBC Two. Killer at the Crime Scene on 5, and that is your lot.

Faith, poor me in the four preps, I've got a girl. Okay, a little teaser for you then. A survey of couples who have been living together for more than 10 years found that this was the number one thing they fight about. What is it? What is the number one thing you think most couples who have been together for more than 10 years fight about? Let me know. I'm curious. And just out of interest, if you share your living space with somebody, it doesn't have to be a significant other. It can be a friend, can be family, whatever. What's the one thing you disagree on? It is 12 minutes to 8.

Casey Musgraves and Dry Spell. What else have I got? Oh, I've got Phil Collins and Philip Bailey with Easy Lover to take us to our bounce out of bed song.

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1: Tory leader Kemi Badenoch will tell us how she thinks the government should raise an extra £10 billion a year for defence later. Among her ideas are sweeping welfare cuts and ending VAT exemptions for motability cars. She asked Prime Minister Andy Burnham about how he would meet the target in the Commons of Prime Minister's questions yesterday. Elsewhere, the British Retail Consortium has written to the Chancellor urging him to raise the employer national insurance threshold to boost job creation at the autumn budget. They say the 2024 budget change costs retailers £1.74 billion. Tom Holder's their spokesperson.
2: If we can manage to raise the threshold, it will allow employers to try and bring in more people into their jobs, more retail workers, try and reverse the trend that has seen over 100,000 fewer jobs over the last 2 years.
1: Young people are leaving education without being work ready. That's what managers have reported in a survey from the Chartered Management Institute.
3: We need to train line managers on how to manage, for example, mental health issues, which one in every four young persons says they have, or how to manage coach people in their first job.
1: That's their CEO, Anne Frank. They're calling for a joint approach from young people, educators and employers to address the NEETS issue. The government are working with France to step up efforts to stop migrants crossing the Channel in larger dinghies. Andy Burnham is meeting French President Emmanuel Macron in London today, with tackling people smuggling gangs among the key issues. 45 British officers are being sent to France, almost tripling police resources on its western beaches. Scotland's largest local authority, Glasgow, is facing a budget gap of almost £110 million this year and the next. The local government watchdog says they've got a number of difficult decisions ahead. And Parkrun is coming to more kids across the UK. The London Marathon Foundation's promised £3 million to set up 200 new junior events in areas of high deprivation. Junior Parkrun says the money will help break down barriers children face, supporting their health, happiness and well-being. From Radio News Hub, I'm Frankie Hersine.
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1: Cloudy across the south with some light drizzle, elsewhere largely dry with sunny spells, rain across northern parts later on, possibly some thunderstorms in Scotland, highs of 25 degrees Celsius in the south and a bit cooler further north.
0: Good morning. For breakfast this morning, Cara will be dishing up a fabulous feast of fun, frivolity, first-rate music and, if there's time, a slice of seriousness too. Remember, the show comes with a guarantee that no one has more fun on the radio in the mornings than we do.
5: This is Herbie Allen, and let me ask you, are you looking for something to cure you of whatever ails you? 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This show will feature 2 hours of great music from primarily the 50s through the 90s, but I will play some more modern music as well. In addition, I also have features including Keep or Sweep, where I play either a surprise original or a cover version of a song, and you let me know if you think it should be a keeper or not. I also have Same Title Different Song, where I will play at least 2 songs that share the same title. I also take your requests via email, phone, telegram, or text, so there are many ways of getting a hold of me. Once again, that's the Weekly Herbal Remedy with me, Herbie Allen, every Thursday at 4 p.m. UK time, 11 a.m. Eastern, right here on the station playing more music, Phoenix Radio.

That was Harriet sailing. Before that, Mark Knopfler sailing to Philadelphia, and David Gray and Sail Away. Now, I normally bring you the papers at this time because it is nearly 20 past eight, but as somebody rang me, I didn't have time to read through them, and I'm not prepared to do that cold. So I'm going to play Don Henley, End of the Innocents, and then we'll do the papers, okay?

0: Don Henley, The End of the Innocents. Got Joe Kenny's song from his new EP released on the 25th of September, up soon, but the paper's on the way.
1: Time to take a look at what's in the papers with Cara.
0: Daily Star, Star's Trek to find aliens, and the Daily Mail says, Kimi, I'll slash benefits bill to boost defence. The Daily Express, voters would punish you if triple lock goes. The Guardian says Prime Minister tries to calm bond markets as sell-off threatens first budget. And the I, Britain's royals face Russian cyber threat in grey war. And the grey war is in quotes.

0: Tory leader Kemi Badenoch will tell us how she thinks the government should raise an extra £10 billion a year for defence later. Among her ideas, sweeping welfare cuts and ending VAT exemptions for motability cars. The government are working with France to step up efforts to stop migrants crossing the Channel in larger dinghies. 45 British officers are being sent to France, almost tripling police resources on its western beaches. Young people are leaving education without being work ready. That's what managers have reported in a survey from the Chartered Management Institute.
1: We need to train line managers on how to manage, for example, mental health issues, which one in every four young persons says they have, or how to manage coach people in their first job.
0: That's their CEO, Anne Frank. They're calling for a joint approach from young people, educators and employers to address the NEET issue. And Parkrun is coming to more kids across the UK. The London Marathon Foundation's promised £3 million to set up 200 new junior events. From Radio News Hub, I'm Frankie Hersine.
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3: Phoenix. Weather.
0: Cloudy across the south with some light drizzle, elsewhere largely dry with sunny spells, rain across northern parts later on, possibly some thunderstorms in Scotland, highs of 25 degrees Celsius in the south and a bit cooler further north.

0: Hello, everyone. 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
2: The founder of the Beach Boys, Al Jardine, is 84 today. Eric Bell, the Irish guitarist who played on Thin Lizzy's first three albums, is 79. And Donald Brewer, the US drummer with the band Grand Folk Railroad, is how old is he? He's 78. I have two tracks to start. I have two tracks to start us off by the Beach Boys. I've got Thin Lizzy on the way, and I also have something by Grand Funk Railroad as well. I can't pronounce that band's name. They're just one I struggle with. I want to call them sort of Grand Funk Railway or something. I think because, like, railroad is very American, isn't it? And I'm not.

to 9 o'clock, heading towards our 9:05. Two by the Beach Boys then, Darling and Kokomo, and Thin Lizzy with Sarah from 1972.

That's Grand Funk Railroad and Shining On. It's currently 14 minutes to 9 o'clock. Sue is here from 10 and Rob is here from 1 o'clock. Herbie at 4, Thad with Standard Time at 6, and Terry is covering Hot Summer Nights for Kaz at 8. 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

Jennifer Page. And Crush, it's her birthday today, of course. That's why, well, that's why we play most of the songs anyway. Who else has birthdays today? Steve Jones, the English guitarist and founder member of the Sex Pistols. And Charlie Sheen, the American actor, also celebrates, as does Gareth Southgate. Doesn't need any introductions, does he, if you're a football fan anyway, a football fan anyway. Who else have we got here? I'll tell you, because I didn't tell you how old she was, did I? Jennifer Page is 53 today. And the English actor, Tiffany Chapman, who played Rachel in Brookside. So there you are. Who else have we got? The bassist with Sum 41, who had a top 20 hit in 2001. Within Too Deep is 46 today. His name's Jay Mc... what is his name actually? Jay McCaslin, that's it. And Fern Cotton, British TV presenter, etc., is also celebrating, as is the goalie, Scott Carlson. And the Jamaican singer, Omi, who did the song Cheerleader in 2014, is 40.

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1: The Conservative leader will set out how she thinks the government should raise an extra £10 billion a year for defence later. One of the things Kemi Badenoch will say is the Prime Minister should take up plans for sweeping welfare cuts. She grilled Andy Burnham in the Commons at Prime Minister's questions yesterday about how he would meet the target, as well as the UK's long-term commitment to NATO. Four people accused of stabbing a baby girl to death are due at Sheffield Crown Court today. The Slovakian nationals aged 19, 20, 37 and 38 are charged with the murder of baby S. Andreas Kapova, Peter Horvath Jr., Peter Horvath Sr. and Nina Horvathova are also charged with perverting the course of justice for allegedly cleaning the scene of the crime. The UK and France are boosting police numbers on the French coast to tackle a rise in so-called mega-dinghies crossing the English Channel. The Prime Minister will meet French President Emmanuel Macron at Downing Street later, with migration expected to be high on the agenda. Chancellor John Healey is being urged to raise the employer national insurance threshold to boost job creation. It's claimed the number of retail jobs has plummeted by 115,000 in just 2 years. A letter from the British Retail Consortium is calling on him to raise the threshold from £5,000 to £6,000. Tom Holders, their spokesperson.
2: The reason that part-time jobs are so important for many people is because of the flexibility they offer. So those people with caring commitments, those people who are students or are just trying to work around the kids or other commitments.
1: Young people are leaving education unprepared for work. That's what a survey of managers says. The Chartered Management Institute is calling for a joint approach. Their CEO is Anne Franke.
3: Employers and educators and the young people themselves need to work together to create these opportunities. And once the young people are in work, to give them, again, the skills and confidence they need to progress.
1: And two collectible Star Trek 50p coins have been revealed for the show's 60th anniversary. The Royal Mint says one features the Vulcan salute and the other shows four spacecraft. From Radio News Hub, I'm Frankie Hersein.
4: We're experiencing droughts following a long period of dry weather and repeated heat waves. 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Our climate's changing and drought and floods are happening much more frequently. 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
1: Weather. Cloudy across the south with some light drizzle, elsewhere largely dry with sunny spells, rain across northern parts later on, possibly some thunderstorms in Scotland, highs of 25 degrees Celsius in the south and a bit cooler further north.

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1: Good morning. Cara's here with your summer breakfast soundtrack. Bright tunes, warm vibes, and that feel-good start that just hits the spot when the sun's already peeking through the curtains. We pick the topic, you choose the tunes. It's the 5 after 9 with Cara in the morning on Phoenix Radio.
2: Brits are more likely to draw style inspiration from strangers on the street than from celebrities and influencers. It's all about fashion, style, and things we wear today. Starting with David Bowie and fashion. Good morning to Kathy and Patsy and Carol as well. Sorry, I'm having problems getting the song to play. Why is that not working? There it is. It is now.

0: says here, Brits are more likely to draw style inspiration from strangers on the street than from celebrities and influencers. A poll of 2,000 adults revealed that 41% have at some point felt envious of someone sporting an outfit they wish they could carry off themselves. Despite this, 52% of people would feel uncomfortable approaching a stranger to ask where they sourced a particular item of clothing. This is despite the fact that 41% consider it a compliment when someone asks about where their clothes or accessories are from. The research found that 30% of people frequently see an item and immediately want to track down where it's from. However, 30% would rather turn to the internet and attempt to describe the item instead of asking someone directly. As a result, people have spent on average an hour and 14 minutes searching for an outfit or specific item they spotted in real life and fell in love with it. So it's all about things you wear today. It can be any item that you wear, it can be fashion, style, anything you can think of that might fit the bill, or perhaps what something makes you look or feel like. As Terry has suggested this.
1: I'm too sexy for my love. 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

0: Jesus, Donald Quills, you're true, Hochwell. 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

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The song should be sung just exactly like this. Ah.

Before Chris Maddox, Nancy Sinatra, and These Boots Were Made for Walking. Before that, it was The Kinks and Dedicated Follower of Fashion for Terry, and Andy Stewart, Donald Wears Your Trousers for Kathy. Sue's just put a great choice on the list. That's up after this by Elder Barge, and You Wear It Well, suggested by Paul Davis.

Well, Tobias, you wear it well, and I couldn't play that, could I, without playing this one. Common denominator to Kevin, do you think? Rod Stewart,

Rod Stewart, and you wear it well. Roxette on the way for Sue. It's 9:30. Sue will be with you in just over 30 minutes' time with the selection, top 10, coffee break, and your request from midday. Don't miss it. Yay!

Good morning to Justine. Kathy, your request is on the way. Justine, yours plays next. Jermaine Stewart. And we don't have to take our clothes off.

Jermaine Stewart, and we don't have to take our clothes off. How about this? Shaking Stevens and Lipstick, Powder on Paints. Followed by Kathy's request by Connie Francis.

Terry singing along to Connie Francis, chosen by Kathy. Keith Urban, You Look Good in My Shirt for Chris Maddox. Before that, Dolly Parton, Why'd You Come In Here Looking Like That? And of course, we had, Shaking Stevens and Lipstick Powder and Paint. How about Paul Simon and Diamonds on the Soles of Her Shoes?

Thank you for being with me today, Paul Simon. Solar Diamonds on the Soles of Her Shoes, the penultimate song in the show today. Westlife and When You're Looking Like That is the last song I'm going to play for you today. But I'll be back tomorrow, same time, same place. Join me if you can, won't you? Bye-bye.

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1: Police numbers on the French coast are being increased to stop what's being called mega dinghies from launching across the English Channel. Holly Hughes has more.
2: The combined total number of boat crossings over the summer months has dropped to its lowest since 2019. But smugglers appear to have started loading more people onto fewer, larger vessels. 45 British officers are heading over to France, and a specialist French team has grown from 18 to 30 officers. Pierre Mandy Burnham and the French president are meeting for talks at Downing Street today.
1: Green Party leader Zach Polanski says he will stand in the Holborn and St Pancras seat by-election, triggered by Sir Keir Starmer stepping down as MP. Mr Polanski says he loves the community there and looks forward to having the chance to represent them. The Greens came third with 10% of the vote there in 2024. Tory leader Kemi Badenoch will tell us how she thinks the government should raise an extra £10 billion a year for defence later. Among her ideas, sweeping welfare cuts and ending VAT exemptions for motability cars. Four Slovakian nationals aged between 19 and 38 are to appear at Sheffield Crown Court charged with stabbing a baby girl to death. Andreas Kapova, Peter Horvath Jr., Peter Horvath Sr. and Nina Horpapova are also charged with perverting the course of justice for allegedly cleaning the scene of the crime. A 15-year-old is also charged with the same offence. Many managers believe young people are leaving education without the practical skills they need at work. A survey of over 1,000 managers found that half had seen young people with no understanding of punctuality or appropriate communication. Anne Franker is the CEO of the Chartered Management Institute.
3: I do think education needs to be altered to inject more practical work readiness skills, you know, teamwork, communication, resilience, taking and giving feedback.
1: And Uber's launched the UK's first self-driving taxi in London, partnering with British AI firm Wayve. Each vehicle will still have a human safety driver who can take the wheel if needed, though. But more than 140,000 Londoners have already opted in to show their preference to use them. That's the latest from Radio News Hub. I'm Frankie Hersine.
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6: Phoenix weather.
1: Largely dry with some sunny spells. Rain across northern parts later on with some blustery showers possible and some thunderstorms. Warm across the south with highs of 25 degrees Celsius there and 21 in the north.
7: Well, I'll just tell you that I'm really angry with myself. Annoyed, let's say, because when I get showered in the morning, one of the first things I do is put my Apple Watch on charge. I've just gone to check and it's not charged. Oh, damn it. And I also think I've missed the bin men this morning, so I've really not had a very good start to the day. Anyway, welcome along to Studio 4. Let's do the selection thing for the next 3 hours, shall we?

magic. Yes, you can do magic, that's America. Starting off our time together in Studio 4, where the tea is flowing, I can tell you that. My watch might only be at 50%, but it was at 29% when I put it on the charger, or when it started charging. It's so annoying when you do that, isn't it? You put it on the charger and nothing happens for like 2 hours. Whoa. Well, never mind, it could be worse, couldn't it? It could be a lot worse. Sue Morgan with you then, till 1 p.m. in the UK. Thanks to Cara for the past 3 hours. And we'll go from America on this Thursday morning to Genesis.

Right then, let's do some hellos and some welcomes to Studio 4. But first, I'll give you some details to get in touch, because you might be here in Studio 4, hiding in the corner over there, behind the big teapot, and don't know how to contact me. Well, various ways to do it. One is email, and you can email sue@phoenixradio1208.com. 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There's a contact the on-air presenter link on the page there that you get to. And there are also details on how to text the studio. You can do that if you wish. And we've got the Telegram group at phoenixradio 1208 as well. So we'll go from Genesis now to some Level 42. And then we'll do some hellos, and then we'll get into our game this hour, our top 10 at 10 game. Today we're going back further than we've been this week so far. 10 songs from 1 year coming up soon. Where from? Tell me privately when we get to it. After this Level 42 belter, Hot Water. Yeah.

42 hot water. Is that how you're doing then? Oh, you've got a better start to your morning than me. Oh dear. Never mind. It's good to be here. I'm surrounded by records, which is great. And I'm also surrounded by tea, which is good too. And you, of course. You're here, which is excellent. Well, you're very welcome. So first of all, let me say good morning to Chris in Brewer. Tuned in very early on a Thursday morning. Chris, thank you for your email to sue@phoenixradio1208.com. Patsy's used the same email address to say that she's here. So Patsy, good morning to you and welcome. Paul David, he's emailed the same address. And then on the Telegram thing, I can see Terry. He's here across the morning. Welcome to you, Terry. And Cara as well, listening. She's probably doing after-show stuff. Maybe gone for the tea. Paul Roberts, welcome to you. I've just seen your message come in. Thank you very much for that. And I can see Rhonda very early on a Thursday morning in Rhonda Land. Rhonda's tuned in. So Rhonda, welcome to you. Carol also with us too. And Kathy as well. Hello to you. And I think that's all I can see at the moment. But if you're there and you haven't told me you're there, I'd love to know. So please do get in touch and do the thing that lets me know you're with me in Studio 4. Now, let's do what we do at this time, shall we?

0: I am having a bad morning this morning. 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
0: That's what you were meant to hear. Let's do this properly, shall we?
1: Number 10
0: in our Top 10 at 10. Olivia Newton-John and Please, Mr. Please. But tell me privately, where are we on this Thursday morning?

0: So we're going back the furthest we've been this week, this morning, in our top 10 at 10 game. Olivia Newton-John at number 10, please, Mr. Please. Paul David's had a guess. It's not correct, but you're not far out, Paul David. Not far away at all. I think you will get there. Rhonda, however, knows exactly where we are in Rhonda Land. And Chris in Chris Land, he knows where we are too. Splendid.
1: Number 9.

0: The Spinners at number 8. And Pete's here. Good morning to you, Pete. Welcome. He enjoyed the Muhammad Ali song. If you're anything like me, you'll be singing it in your kitchen all day long. Thanks, Pete, for listening. And also, Detsy's here. Morning, Detsy. Good to have you tuned in as well. So that's wonderful. Where are we? Where's me TikTok and all the chaos here in Studio 4 this morning? Oh, just going to go to 8:30 the hour. Look at that. Right, so we're trundling on through our top 10 at 10. Then at number 10, we've had Olivia Newton-John with Please, Mr. Please. Number 9, Johnny Wakelin. Muhammad Ali. Number 8, The Spinners. Just Can't Stop It. And let's go to number 7. Listen to Tavares. 10 songs this hour. From Me One. Yeah, we're in the Billboard charts at this time, but from when?
1: Number 7.

0: Tavares at number 7, It Only Takes a Minute. Paul David now knows exactly where we are in our top 10 at 10 with his guess. That's splendid.
1: Number 6.
0: The Osmonds at number 6 in our top 10 at 10.

0: in yours too, if your name's Patsy. Hey, Patsy. The Osmonds. Patsy's a great Osmonds fan, aren't you, my friend? Kathy knows where we are too in our top 10 at 10. So let's have a bit of a recap. So far, what have we had this hour? We've had at number 10, Olivia Newton-John, Please, Mr. Please. Number 9, Johnny Wakelin, Muhammad Ali. I know, don't sing, all right. The Spinners at number 8, they just can't stop it. They can't, no, they can't. Number 7, Tavares, It Only Takes a Minute. And the song we've heard at number 6 there from the Osmonds, The Proud One. We're back with our top 5 in just a jiff, all right?
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3: 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I'm Amanda, and I'm here to tell you about my Sunday show called Such a Good Feeling. 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
0: Oh dear, it's all going horribly wrong for me this morning. Dear. Oh, right, okay. So then let's get into the top 5 and see if I can press the right buttons. That would be really good, wouldn't it? We got Orleans at number 5.

to number 5. Then we've had Orleans with Dance With Me. And the Billboard charts did nothing in the UK, Orleans. Really. And then Bad Company at number 4 with Feel Like Making Love. Right, where's my TikTok here? Just coming up to... minutes to the hour mark. Watch is still at 83%. Oh dear. Takes ages, doesn't it, to charge when you're looking at the charge, you know, if you know what I'm saying. But I use one of these 3-in-1 chargers, so they're not the fastest, are they? Never mind. It'll get charged when it gets charged. I'm just frustrated. It doesn't feel right not having my watch on my wrist at this time. You know, you get into your routine of doing things, don't you? You know, first thing in the morning you do this and last thing at night you do that. And I always put my watch on charge when I get in the shower. There we are. Never mind. Let's get to number 3. Ooh. Number 3. And Sweet with Ballroom Blitz. I think most people have guessed now who we're going to. But you've still got a couple of songs to have a go if you want. Ready?

0: Terry saying how well the Sweets did in the States. They absolutely did. And what a great year this is for music, Terry saying. The Ballroom Blitz at number 3. Denise, I've seen your guess. Well done. You are now correct with that. Brilliant. Well done to you. So we're in the top 2.
1: How sweet it is to be loved by you.
0: James Taylor at number 2.

James Taylor at number two with How Sweet It Is to Be Loved By You. Paul Roberts has had a couple of guesses. The first one was incorrect, but you've actually said the year that others have said as well in their first guesses, and they both got there in the end, as have you. So well done, Paul Roberts. You are correct with your second guess in today's top 10 out of 10. Terry, tomorrow we'll be here. He's much more professional and proficient than I am. So he'll bring us another top 10 out of 10 tomorrow at this time. So looking forward to that. Let's recap today's and play the number one song and reveal the year. So at number 10 this morning, we've had Olivia Newton-John with Please Mr. Please. Number 9, Johnny Wakelin, Muhammad Ali. Oh, still going around in my head, that is. The Spinners were at number 8 with They Just Can't Stop It. And at number 7, it was Tavares, It Only Takes a Minute. Number 6, the Osmonds were in that position with The Proud One. And then into the top 5 with Orleans, Dance With Me. Number 4, Bad Company, Feel Like Making Love. Number 3, Sweet and the Ballroom Blitz. And the song we just heard at number 2 with James Taylor, How Sweet It Is to Be Loved By You. If you said to me, Sue, or if you thought it in your head that we were today in 1975, you were spot on, and Glen Campbell is at number 1.

0: 75. The furthest we've gone back this week so far, but tomorrow, Terry could take us even further back than that. Or maybe he'll take us to a more recent year. We'll find out tomorrow with Terry from 10 in the UK after Cara in the morning. He'll see you from 7 or whenever you wake up. We are now approaching 11 o'clock in the UK, 6 a.m. on the east coast of the States. I'm Sue Morgan with you through till 1 p.m. in the UK. Lovely to have you company. Lovely to have you with me here in Studio 4. We'll soon be into our second hour of the show, but let's go there with our next news, shall we?
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2: The UK and France are boosting police numbers on the French coast to stop what's being called mega dinghies launching across the English Channel. Holly Hughes has more.
3: The PM and French president will get together at Downing Street today. Ahead of their talk, Sandy Burnham said the two countries must stay one step ahead of the criminals' evolving tactics. While the combined total of boat crossings over the summer months has dropped to its lowest since 2019, smugglers appear to have started loading more people onto fewer, larger vessels. 45 British officers are heading over to France, and a specialist French team has grown from 18 to 30 officers.
2: The leader of the Green Party, Zach Polanski, is going to stand in the Holborn and St Pancras by-election. It's been triggered by Keir Starmer stepping down as the area's MP. Polanski has never been an MP before. He stood in the cities of London and Westminster constituency during the 2019 general election, but wasn't elected. The Conservative leader will set out how she thinks the government should raise an extra £10 billion a year for defence. One of the things Kemi Badenoch will say is the Prime Minister should take up plans for sweeping welfare cuts. Young people are leaving education without being work ready. That's what managers have reported in a survey from the Chartered Management Institute.
4: A bad line manager can destroy confidence very quickly. So we need to train line managers on how to manage, for example, mental health issues, which one in every four young persons says they have, or how to manage, coach people in their first job.
2: That's their CEO, Anne Franke. They're calling for a joint approach from young people, educators and employers to address the NEETS issue. Scotland's largest local authority is facing a budget gap of almost £110 million for this year and the next. Glasgow City Council recorded an overspend of over £45 million. The local government watchdog says the challenge is large in scale and complex, with a number of difficult decisions ahead. And two collectible Star Trek 50p coins have been revealed for the show's 60th anniversary. The Royal Mint says one features the Vulcan salute. That's the latest from Radio News Hub. I'm Frankie Hersine.
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1: Phoenix weather.
2: Largely dry with some sunny spells. Rain across northern parts later on with some blustery showers possible and some thunderstorms. Warm across the south with highs of 25 degrees Celsius there and 21 in the north.
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0: And if you're listening to Cara this morning in the second hour, she starts the hour off after the news with a triple treat. And today was all about sailing because it's Merchant Navy Day today. So I thought I'd play a couple of sailor-related songs to start this hour off with.
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0: couple of songs then from Merchant Navy Day. I think the second of the two is more my thing, A Glass of Champagne. I don't mind if I do. Sailor, Glass of Champagne. And before that, the Village People in the Navy, and Terry saying that was never off the radio, that song, back in the day, and it drove him mad. Well, not one of my favourites either by the Village People, I have to say. But there we are for Merchant Navy Day. You've got to do these things sometimes, haven't you, eh?
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0: 7 minutes past the hour. Oh, my watch is nearly charged. You'll be very glad when I stop going on about this watch, won't you? Hope this doesn't do it again. Oh, dear me. Right, we're almost there, so I shall retrieve it from the charger very soon. And Cara's saying that the girls all love a sailor, but she says really that for her, champagne is more her thing. Ah, we're on the same wavelength, Cara, you and me both. We'll sit back with our glasses of champagne and we'll let the sailors do their thing and row the boat. Oh, that takes me to another song. Best not play that, though. Shall we look at an album released on this day in 1982? Because this is what we do this hour. I've got some more tracks to play from the album of the week, which we'll get to in a couple of minutes. But let's go to Imagination, because it was on this day in 1982 that they released their second album. And that's the album that this core groove tune, I think, comes from. Just an illusion.

are just an illusion. And the album that comes from is In the Heat of the Night. Released on this day, as I said, in 1982. And Terry says what a great album it is. And he had the vinyl version of that back in the day. Speaking of In the Heat of the Night, speaking of Terry action, he's coming up later with Hot Summer Nights. Now that we're into September, we'll be probably very thankful, most of us are. I'm sure that the nights have cooled down a bit. But Terry standing in for Cass this week with Hot Summer Nights between 8 and 10 tonight, UK time. You'll have some beautiful, beautiful, gentle songs to play, I know that. So do join Terry for that if you can. That's after Thad, who is just glorious. That's my word for Thad. Thad's standard show is just gloriousness to me. Oh, it's one of my favourite listeners of the week is Standard Time. 2 hours of gloriousness. All those standards. The American Songbook and Beyond is where we visit with Thad between 6 and 8. And then Terry from 8 till 10. Before that, we've got Herbie, though, doing the herbal remedy thing. No one else can do that quite like our Herbie. Absolutely not. He's here between 4 and 6 on the Phoenix Radio UK time. And before all of that, we've got Rob after me from 1 with Afternoon Delight. Check out the schedule, it's all there on the website at the phoenixradio1208.com thing, and if you click the Order of the Phoenix, you'll see what's going on across the week, but the schedule for today is there on the homepage, so do take a look at that and join us when you're able to across the week, because there's really a wide variety of shows on this station. So 16 minutes past the hour, we've got the coffee break at the bottom of the hour, 3 gentle songs, but now let's go back to the album of the week, which if you were listening on Tuesday, you'll know is by Billy Ocean, and it's called Suddenly. I played a couple of tracks on Tuesday, and one of the tracks decided not to play for me on Tuesday, but I've now managed to remedy that. So let's have the track that on Tuesday wouldn't behave itself. Give This a Spin, track 3 from Suddenly is Syncopation.

track 3 from our album of the week, Billy Ocean's Suddenly, released at this right about this time, September 1984. And as I mentioned on Tuesday, he wrote most of the tracks. He co-wrote most of them with one of the producers of the album, Keith Diamond. Although the next track we're about to hear later this hour, track 4, was written by somebody else, and we'll get to that in a few minutes' time. Ooh. You'll be very glad to know that I now have my watch off the charger. Oh, very good. Oh, it's on my wrist. It feels much better. Gosh. What do we do before Apple watches and the like, eh? And Paul Roberts was telling me a story about one night when his phone, he'd been on YouTube most of the night, or let his phone go down. The charge on his phone, and he's going to work the next morning. He said he had to put some quick charge into his phone before he left for work, and that was back in the days of the 5S's. Did you have a 5S? I had a 5. That was my first iPhone, actually, the iPhone 5. I've never had any of the S phones, but they don't do those now, do they? Oh, they don't. Anyway, so yes, getting quick charge into your phone. But of course, now we can take charges, and if you're travelling on trains, a lot of them have, you know, ports to plug your cable into, or the sockets to plug a charger into when you're travelling. So we're all there. We can't be without charge these days, really, can we? We can't. Anyway, let's just take a visit. Before we get to today's coffee break, let's take a visit to last week's album of the week here on The Selection when I do the shows. That was by Minnie Riperton, the album being Perfect Angel. I've got one more track to play, which I'm sure I don't need to say anything about.

0: Oh, I just think that's incredible. Never tire of listening to that. Minnie Riperton, Loving You. Such a big, successful song for her back in the day, back in the 70s. But, oh, just wonderful. I think that sounds great. Still to this day. Right, we'll take a quick break and then we're back in just a couple of minutes' time with today's coffee break.
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0: And Helen Reddy starts off our three gentle

Oh, splendid. The mighty Barbra Streisand and Barry Gibb, who turned 80 a couple of days ago on Tuesday. Barry Gibb, one of the Bee Gees. Producers of that particular album, Guilty, that's the title track from Guilty, released back in 1980. And before that, the mighty, even mightier probably, I don't know, just as mighty, Al Jarreau and My Book, We're In This Love Together, love his music. And then Helen Reddy before that, she's mighty as well, how about that? We'll make them all mighty at the coffee break today. Ain't No Way to Treat a Lady. Starting off our three gentle songs this morning, Terry, tomorrow we'll have a coffee break. He was just cogitating a few minutes ago as to what year he's going to take us back to in the first hour of tomorrow's show in the top 10 at 10. I'm sure whatever he picks, it'll be a fantastic hour. Let's go back to our album of the week, shall we? Billy Ocean's Suddenly. And I mentioned there was one particular track on the album which was not co-written by Billy Ocean himself. It's a cover of a very famous song. And it goes like this.

written by Paul McCartney, credited to John Lennon, but McCartney wrote that long and winding road song at his Scottish farm back in 1968, and from the Beatles' Let It Be album. I really like what Barbara Dixon did with that song. I think she did a great cover of it. Not so sure me about that Billy Ocean version, but it's different. He did something with it, didn't he, to make it his own. So there we are. Now, where's me old TikTok gone? We're 15 minutes away from playing your choice of tune. Ooh, my, look at that. Let's put the code into the selection box and make the lid spring open, shall we? And plonk your tunes inside for the next hour. Plenty of room for your choices. There always is plenty of room for your choices in our selection box. On a Tuesday, Wednesday, Thursday and Friday, Terry and I do this thing in the final hour of the selection. So what do you fancy hearing today? 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And you've got the Telegram group as well. 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Phoenix Radio 1208. Let's go back to Imagination's In the Heat of the Night album. And that was, I played a track from it earlier, released on this day in 1982. And Changes was on that album, as well as the track I played earlier, Just an Illusion.

say that I don't really play a lot of tunes by Imagination, but there were four singles released on their second album, In the Heat of the Night. I haven't got time to play any more now, but I think I should revisit it. Maybe next week we'll do that on the show. But we're heading towards midday in the UK. Look at that, Rob, here in just over an hour's time with Afternoon Delight. He'll have some number ones in the first hour. He'll have some gentle tunes in the second, and he'll have some musical memories in the third. And as I mentioned before, after that, it's Herbie from Four in the UK with the weekly herbal remedy at that. Thad from Six, Terry from Eight, playing some relaxing tunes on this not-so-hot summer night in the UK, but the tunes will be relaxing, just the perfect accompaniment to a Thursday evening in the UK as we settle down for the night. Maybe, you know, snuggle up with the one that you're with, or even if you're not with someone, you can snuggle up under a blanket or with your onesie on or something like that, which I'll be doing in a few weeks' time. Oh, I love that. Snuggled up next to the radiator in my fleecy onesie, cup of tea in hand, and some gentle tunes on the wireless. What could be better than that? Join Terry, if you can, from 8 in the UK tonight for hot summer nights. Now I'm going to take us to our next news here on Phoenix Radio. We'll get the latest as to what's going on in the world. And to take us there, the final track for the moment from Billy Ocean's Suddenly album. Got some more tracks to play from it. This will take us into next week, so we'll revisit the album then. But it's a great album, released in 1984, and is a track that I often play, actually, from it. Track 4, Lover Boy. And then we've got the news after this. Then it's down to you to fill up the box for the next hour, if you will, please.

0: Another Boy from Billy Ocean's Suddenly album, taking us to midday in the UK, 7 a.m. on the east coast of the States. Tunes coming into the box, but there's plenty of room for more, so do let me know in this next hour what I can play for you. I'd love to do that on our Thursday edition of The Selection. Terry here tomorrow, and you can check out what's happening on the website across the rest of the week. I've told you what's coming up today, which you can view, as I mentioned earlier, on the front page of the website. But if you click on the link that says order the Phoenix, that will bring up everything for the next week in your own time zone, and from there you can listen to some previously aired shows as well. If you're browsing the schedule and you think, ooh, wonder what all that jazz is about, or I wonder what Child's Play is about, there's a real variety of shows across the week here on the station. It's lovely to have you with us when you're able to tune in, so thank you very much for doing that.
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2: The UK and France are boosting police numbers on the French coast to stop what's being called mega dinghies launching across the English Channel. Holly Hughes has more.
3: The PM and French president will get together at Downing Street today. Ahead of their talks, Andy Burnham said the two countries must stay one step ahead of the criminals' evolving tactics. While the combined total of boat crossings over the summer months has dropped to its lowest since 2019, smugglers appear to have started loading more people onto fewer, larger vessels. 45 British officers are heading over to France, and a specialist French team has grown from 18 to 30 officers.
2: Next, the Conservative leader has set out how she thinks the government should raise an extra £10 billion a year for defence. Kemi Badenoch says the Prime Minister should take up plans for sweeping welfare cuts. The Green Party leader Zach Polanski says he'll stand in the Holborn and St Pancras seat by-election, triggered by Keir Starmer stepping down. Polanski says he loved the community there and looks forward to having the chance to represent them. The Greens came third with 10% of the vote there in 2024. Must-have sleep aids and feeding products may be putting babies at risk. That's what experts say as they urge parents to think twice before buying. Becky Guy is from the Royal Society for the Prevention of Accidents.
4: Really come back to that assumption that people quite understandably think that if something's available and is being sold, that it must be safe to use for their child. And sadly, that's just not the case.
2: A car tax conviction against the Mayor of London, Lord Sadiq Khan, has been formally withdrawn. It's after a request by the DVLA at Hereford Magistrates Court. A spokesperson for the Mayor says he fell victim to a scam, which saw him fined for not taxing a 24-year-old car. And Uber's launched the UK's first self-driving taxi in London, partnering with British AI firm Wayve. Each vehicle will still have a human safety driver who can take the wheel if needed, though. That's the latest from Radio News Hub. I'm Tanita Sims.
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2: Largely dry with sunny spells. Rain across the north later on with some blustery showers. Warm across the south with highs of 25 degrees Celsius.
0: That's us. Into the final hour of this edition of The Selection. Sue Morgan here, about to play in a few minutes' time the tune you fancy hearing. But first, a pick from me on this Thursday. Is that all right? Now, I'll just explain before I play this song that's in front of me now that I was reading about today and what today is all about, what happened on this day in history, and I noticed that it was on this day in 1967 that the folk in Sweden who drive cars or vehicles started driving on the right-hand side of the road.

A couple of songs for the Swedish Lot, who on this day in 1967, as I said, started driving on the right-hand side of the road. So I had to just play some ABBA, didn't I? The Swedish Four and Waterloo. And before that, Madness, Driving in My Car. Sue Morgan with you in the final hour of the selection on this first day of September 2026. The TikTok's telling me in Studio 4 that it's 9 minutes past the hour. Plenty of room still for your choices, but let's get to them. Firstly, to Chris in Brewer, asking for some Queen on this Thursday afternoon in the UK.

Queen from their Works album. For Chris in Brewer, I Want to Break Free. Now let's move to Paul Roberts, who is working from home today, and he's asking for a song that's very appropriate for today's date. Are you listening to the opening lyrics of his great Temptations classic?

The Temptations' Motown there. Papa was a Rolling Stone, and the lyrics started with, it was on the 3rd of September, being today's date, requested by Paul Roberts. Brilliant. Thank you for that. Great request, Paul. They all are. They all are. Just coming up to 18 minutes past the hour right now, and Cara's been on, and she says, Sue, please can you play me a Kool and the Gang song? I don't mind which one, but can you please play me some Kool and the Gang? So I said, Cara, I said, of course I can. Let's go.

thought that was okay for you, Cara. You asked for a Kool & the Gang song, didn't specify which one, so I went to their In The Heart album, and that's one of their albums that I really like, and from that I played Straight Ahead, which I don't think you hear very often on the old radio, so hope that was all right for you. Thursday afternoon on the Phoenix Radio, Rob on the way at the top of the hour after our next news with Afternoon to Light. And to take us a bit nearer to that, we'll have some rubettes for Terry.

a classic from the 70s for Terry the Rubettes, Baby I Know. Terry would have been singing along to that. Cara, it's a good job you've gone back to Northampton. That's what I would say. You don't have to listen to that singing anymore. And I had that very loud in my head. We'll take a quick break and then we're back with some

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1: Hey, I can take it from here. What will it be? 10 p.m. on Fridays, 5 p.m. in the States, right here on the fabulous Phoenix Radio. So, did I get the riddle?
0: No, but it's a really good show. You should tune in.
1: Okay, I will.
2: I'm Harry Mason, here to give you an invitation to come and join me every Friday night at 8 UK, 3 US Eastern, when I will open up the Chicken Shack to bring you some great music from the 1960s, 1950s, and in the last half hour, going back to the 1940s. We'll have a featured artist each week, and also Glenn Miller will be here in the second hour. So why don't you come and join me for some wonderful nostalgia every Friday night, right here on Phoenix Radio.

the rule is, you see, you can't have one without the other when it comes to a Kenny Rogers track. So Rhonda requested Sweet Music Man, and then I just had to, at the end of that, oh, play that. Oh, great, marvellous. Daytime Friends, title track of his album released back in 1977. Now, Patsy's had some visitors across the morning. They've left now. And now that they've gone, Patsy said to me, "Sue," she said, "could you please play me some Alvin Stardust?" And also some Wizard. Oh, Patsy, it's my pleasure.

Oh, another song that I think you can only play loud. Wizard, See My Baby Jive for Patsy. Thank you for requesting that. And Alvin Stardust before it, Jealous Mind. And let me say good afternoon to Kevin Russell there in West Wales. And he's tuned in, but he's fighting technology. Oh, that's not good. I didn't have a terribly good start to my day, Kev. So I don't know that yours could be any worse than mine. But never mind. Never mind. I'm sure you'll get to the bottom of the technology solving stuff very soon. Back we go to Chris in Brewer now for some Toto. We're staying in the 70s, look.

My, the mighty Toto from their Toto album Hold the Line. That's my favourite track of theirs by far. They did some good stuff, did Toto? They did, I think they did. Now, that was for Chris, as is this next one, Slowing It Down. We're staying in the 70s and we're going from the music of Toto to the music of Debbie Boone.

for Chris. Rhonda enjoying that. And Rhonda coming up tomorrow next on The Phoenix, as we heard earlier, with What Will It Be This Week. And that song reminds me of our Debbie Williamson that we had on the station presenting some fantastic shows. We lost her in July of last year. But do you know, there aren't many days that go by that I don't think of her. She was just such a lovely, lovely person. One of those down-to-earth people that don't come around too often in your life. How special was she? Okay, that's just about it from me for this week. Thank you ever so much for your choices this hour. Thank you very much for being with me across the morning. Terry here tomorrow, doing it all again from 10 a.m. in the UK. The selection, that is. And I'll leave you with a request for Paul Roberts. Level 42, take us to our next news and then to Rob and Afternoon Time.

0: 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Rhonda, Herbie and Rob will be your hosts. They'll bring you some number ones, some gentle tunes and some musical memories to help you through 3 hours from 1 to 4 p.m. UK time. That's 8 to 11 a.m. US Eastern time.
1: And that's coming up with Rob next. We're approaching 1 p.m. in the UK, 8 a.m. on the East Coast of the States. We'll get the news now here on Phoenix Radio. And then it's Rob with 3 hours of what you've just been hearing about there. Afternoon delight.

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1: Police numbers on the French coast are being increased to stop what's being called mega dinghies from launching across the English Channel. It comes as the Prime Minister has welcomed the French President Emmanuel Macron to number 10 for their first bilateral meeting. Ollie Hughes has more.
2: The combined total number of boat crossings over the summer months has dropped to its lowest since 2019. But smugglers appear to have started loading more people onto fewer, larger vessels. 45 British officers are heading over to France, and a specialist French team has grown from 18 to 30 officers.
1: Next, the leader of the Green Party, Zap Polanski, is going to stand in the Holborn and St Pancras by-election. It's been triggered by Keir Starmer stepping down as the area's MP. Polanski's never been an MP before. The Tory leader Kemi Badenoch has set out how she thinks the government should raise an extra £10 billion a year for defence.
3: Today my team have set out our plan to remove housing benefit and remove the VAT exemption for motability, alongside savings from the disastrous Chagos deal and repurposing money from the British Business Bank into defence. We will be able to hit that 3% target.
1: She asked PM Andy Burnham about how he would meet the target in the Commons at Prime Minister's Questions yesterday. Four people accused of murdering a newborn baby girl will go on trial next year. The baby's mother, 20-year-old Andrea Skopova, appeared at Sheffield Crown Court alongside three others. The defendants, who are all Slovakian nationals, are charged with the murder of a newborn named only as Baby S. American journalist and feminist activist Gloria Steinem has died peacefully, aged 92. Known as one of the trailblazers behind America's feminist movement, she advocated and campaigned for a number of issues, including equal pay rights. And Dollywood Theme Park has announced several new features to honour Dolly Parton after her death at the age of 80. A mountainside waterfall will be added, creating a setting for guests to pause and reflect. That's the latest from Radio News Hub. I'm Tanita Sims.
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1: Weather. Largely dry with some sunny spells. Rain across the north later on with some blustery showers. Warm across the south with highs of 25 degrees Celsius.
5: Thank you, Sue, and good afternoon. It's Rob here with your Afternoon Delight programme. Tons of great music and chat and interaction and, ooh, lovely stuff. 3 hours worth of it. Say hello if you'd like to.
6: 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No, it's the UK's greatest Rob Clark impersonator, aka Robert Clark.
5: Let's start off with Depeche.

afternoon to you. It's Rob here, so we'll say hello to a couple of people then. Hello, Ian. He's tuned in. And yeah, nice to have you listening. And hello to Anna, who's just finished her lunch there back in the office. And yeah, Anna's lunch was very exciting today because it was supposed to be cheese and salami on toast, but it turned into, magically, it turned into a cheese and salami sandwich. So yeah, that's amazing, isn't it? Yeah, it's a good trick, that. That was me that did that trick, by the way. I said I was going to do one thing, and then I did something completely different, which is a bit silly, really, isn't it, don't you think? But never mind. Okay. I do silly things occasionally, and hopefully I won't be silly while I'm presenting this radio show. No, of course not. Right, here's you too, when the streets have no name.

Yeah, you too then, where the streets have no name. Got a couple of number ones, not necessarily from this week and the years that we've chosen, but good memories all the same. And we got more memories in the final hour today as well. Gentle tracks at 2:30. And anything else you want to hear, then feel free, you know, play anything on this programme. You know, I love all kinds of music, always have done. So, yes, it's not only one thing or the other. I've got to say hello to Rhonda, who enjoyed the U2 track there. Thank you, Rhonda, for getting in touch via Phoenix Telegram, which is a lovely way to do it, of course. Right, number ones then. Starting off today with David Bowie.

0: That's David Bowie, Ashes to Ashes on your number ones from 1980. And let's jump to 1992, hearing from Snap now, telling us that rhythm is a dance.
1: Yes, don't you know by then we'd be low on gas. We had flames coming from out of the side. Feel the tension, man, what a ride. I said, look out, boys, I got a license to fly in that caddy pool.

Sounds of Snap from 1992. Rhythm is a Dancer on your Afternoon Delight programme. And forward to 1997. And it's those Oasis boys. Do you know what I mean?

Oasis then, Know What I Mean, number ones from 1997, well, that one anyway, so there we are. Let's just have a little look and see what Rhonda's saying to us there. Just find me window there. Where are we? There we are. What do you say, Rhonda? Oh, yeah, Reflections of My Life. I'll find that one for you, Rhonda. Not a problem indeed. Right, okay then. Let's

Hey, okay then, that was that, wasn't it? That was good. Frida Payne, Band of Gold. Hello, Rhonda. She was on a little earlier and she said, can you play me something? And I said, yes, of course. She said, can you play me Marmalade, Reflections of My Life? And I said, sure, I'll get it on for you in a bit. And now I'm playing it.

There we are. That's Marmalade and Reflections of My Life for Rhonda. Thank you, Rhonda. That's much appreciated. Yes, love getting the old requests. We'll be checking the emails rather soon as well. So if you've sent one in to Rob at phoenixradio1208.com, listen out. Here's Whitesnake now.

That's White Snake and Fool for Your Loving on your Afternoon Delight programme. Rhonda, enjoying the tunes there. Thank you for letting us know. That's lovely, that is. Enjoy playing some of these great tunes for you on a Thursday afternoon in the UK, Thursday morning, and US Eastern Standard Time, or whatever time it is, wherever you are. I'm here till 4 o'clock, Dennis Herbals, with your weekly Herbal Red.

London Fire and Boogie Wonderland on your Afternoon Delight programme. Continuing with Maxine Nightingale now. How are you doing? It's Rob here for this Thursday, and lots of good stuff coming up, including...

Maxi Nightingale then. Rhonda enjoying that one. Thank you, Rhonda. That's brilliant. And here's the Elgins from the chart last weekend. Heaven must have sent you.

Ollie then, One Love, people, get ready. You're under enjoying that one. Hope you're going to enjoy Tony Orlando and Dawn as well. Knock three times on your afternoon delight.

0: Okay, Huey Lewis and the news and the power of love. News is just on the way in a few seconds' time. And we've got more hits after the news. Gentle Tracks at 2:30. And, just so much good stuff, really. So, hope you're going to stick around for that.
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2: The Prime Minister Andy Burnham has welcomed the French President Emmanuel Macron to Number 10 for their first bilateral meeting.
3: I'm very pleased today to welcome my first overseas visitor as Prime Minister. And it's so fitting that it is our nearest neighbour and close friend, Emmanuel.
2: It comes as the UK and France are boosting police officer numbers on the French coast to stop mega dinghies from launching across the English Channel. Ahead of the talks, Burnham said the two countries must stay one step ahead of the criminals, evolving tactics. Next, the Green Party leader Zap Polanski says he'll stand in the Holborn and St Pancras seat by-election, triggered by Sir Keir Starmer stepping down. Polanski says he loves the community there and looks forward to having the chance to represent them. The Conservative leader has set out how she thinks the government should raise an extra £10 billion a year for defence. Kemi Badenoch says the Prime Minister should take up plans for sweeping welfare cuts. She grilled Andy Burnham in the Commons at Prime Minister's questions yesterday about how he would meet the target.
4: I have asked the new Prime Minister three times whether he will meet the 3% target by 2030, and he has not given me an answer. Three times. Like Keir Starmer, Andy Burnham is kicking defence spending into the long grass.
2: The government has called in a senior Russian diplomat to condemn a drone attack at Leipzig airport that Germany has blamed on the Kremlin. Downing Street says he's been summoned by the Foreign Office to face criticism for the attack, which took place in August. A hit-and-run driver who fled to Latvia after killing a 12-year-old schoolboy has admitted causing death by dangerous driving. 23-year-old Delars Alexanders pleaded guilty to causing the death of Keaton Slater. He was extradited to the UK on August 5th this year. And Uber's launched the UK's first self-driving taxi in London, partnering with British AI firm Wayve. Each vehicle will still have a human safety driver who can take to the wheel if needed, though. That's the latest from Radio News Hub. I'm Tanita Sims.
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7: Phoenix weather.
2: Largely dry with some sunny spells. Rain across the north later on with some blustery showers. Warm across the south with highs of 25 degrees Celsius.

Okie dokie then. Here we are, hour number two. Oh yeah, great stuff. Welcome on into it. It's hour number two of your afternoon delight programme. Rob played the tunes till 4 o'clock, and we've got Herbals Up After Me with your weekly herbal remedy. Thad's got standard time, and Terry's looking after hot summer nights tonight, so we'll all be tuned in at 8 o'clock for that one. For now, starting off our second hour with the Four Tops. They're going loco in Acapulco.

And there we are then. That is Four Tops, Loco in Acapulco. And time to go a bit disco-y, I think, with Chic. Get your titles right. Yeah, that was Eurythmics, not Chic. Pay attention to what you're doing.

Okay, four dubs then, Loco in Acapulco. And here we are with the tunes that you bought and made hits as well on your Afternoon Delight programme. Here's the Monkees doing Daydream Believer.

from the Monkees and Daydream, believe it or not, the Four Tops, as I said earlier. I mistook two songs for it, didn't I? I don't know why I had them on the brain, but never mind. It's all good stuff. And we've got Simple Minds playing for you now. Great 80s classic. This is Alive and Kicking.

Yeah, great 80s sounds of Simple Minds there, and Alive and Kicking. We can jump back into the 90s, which will take us closer to our gentle tracks at 2:30 today. It's Supergrass here on your Afternoon Delight programme.

Somewhere only we know, and only we know that we're involved in our gentle tracks at the moment. They're lovely ones today, aren't they? Third one in the list, it's the Lighthouse Family.

The wonderful Lighthouse family finishing off our gentle tracks for today. Thank you. If you stuck around for them, glad you enjoyed them. Lovely. Here's the Isley Brothers now. That lady.

That's fabulous, Isley Brothers then, and that lady on your afternoon delight programme. Let's go to 1981 with the Police now.

That's the Police then, all singing about a nonsense word there. Have you got a friend who's obsessed with nonsense words? I have. Here's the Ace of Base then, singing about all that she wants. It's Afternoon Delight programme for a Thursday. Hope you're enjoying the tunes today.

Great tune from Ace of Base, All That She Wants. And this is your Afternoon Delight, where we play a bit of everything for you, including Paul McCartney. And he's coming up, of course. Here till four, when Herbals has got your weekly.

Paul McCartney then, coming up, and one more before the news at 3 o'clock. Any musical memories? Two super years, one from the 70s from the US point of view, and one from the 80s. But taking us closer to that is High Five.

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2: Andy Burnham has discussed the small boats crisis with French President Emmanuel Macron. He's the first world leader he has welcomed to Downing Street since becoming Prime Minister.
3: Shows what collaboration can achieve, just as we are also showing on Ukraine, on small boats, and also on strengthening the UK-EU relationship. So I look forward to discussing those themes further with you today.
2: It comes as a boost in the number of police officers confronting the mega dinghies carrying migrants from France to Britain was announced ahead of their meeting. Next, the leader of the Green Party, Zach Polanski, is going to stand in the Holborn and St Pancras by-election. It's been triggered by Keir Starmer stepping down as the area's MP. Polanski's never been an MP before. A woman critically injured in a crash following a police pursuit in Stratford-upon-Avon has died. The Independent Office for Police Conduct has named her as 62-year-old Karen Joseph. The Tory leader Kemi Badenoch has set out how she thinks the government should raise an extra £10 billion a year for defence.
4: Today my team have set out our plan to remove housing benefit and remove the VAT exemption for motability, alongside savings from the disastrous Chagos deal and repurposing money from the British Business Bank into defence, we will be able to hit that 3% target.
2: She asked PM Andy Burnham about how he would meet the target in the Commons at Prime Minister's Questions yesterday. A schoolboy who stabbed a teacher in the head has been sentenced to 4.5 years in youth detention. The 16-year-old attacked history teacher Vicky Williams. The defendant, who was 15 at the time, was found guilty of wounding with intent after being acquitted by a jury of attempted murder. And the Dollywood theme park has announced several new features to honour Dolly Parton after her death at the age of 80. A mountainside waterfall will be added just outside the chapel's front steps, creating a space for guests to pause and reflect. That's the latest from Radio News Hub. I'm Tanita Sims.
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7: Phoenix Weather.
2: Heavy rain continues to affect central areas before slowly shifting towards the southeast later. Clearer spells developing in the north. Lows of 12 degrees Celsius.
1: Oh, let's have a look at 1977, shall we, in this half hour of the programme from a US point of view. And an 80s year in the final half hour today from the UK point of view. Oh, let's have a look at 1977 in this half hour, shall we? From a US point of view, here's Stephen Bishop. On and on. Good afternoon.

That's Stephen Bishop then, On and On, looking at 1977 from a US point of view, so looking at the Billboard side of things, so more prone to hearing tunes that were more popular in the US in this half hour, with a few UK faves thrown in there as well, and a big classic rock tune now from Kansas.

Joe Texan ain't gonna bump no more on your afternoon delight program. He's full of beans, isn't he? Really getting funky there. And here's Leo Sayer doing How Much Love, great pop record from 1977.

So many great tunes around in 77, as we said earlier, but just to show you the variety that we did have both sides of the pond in 77, sorry, is Kenny Rogers. Never get tired of hearing this one, do we, on the Phoenix?

There you go, Atlanta Rhythm Section. So, into you. Let's have a little look at 1987, shall we? From both a UK and a US point of view, so favourites from each side of the pond here. Starting off with Kenny Loggins.

Candy Loggins, starting off 1987 on your Afternoon Delight programme for a Thursday. Don't forget, tomorrow it's not Afternoon Delight, it's Rapid Fire Oldies from 1 o'clock. Dino music for 3 hours. Best of the 60s and 70s, maybe a little bit of 50s in there. I think it's going to be an all 60s show tomorrow. Not 100% certain yet what we're going to do with it, but got all big hits that you haven't heard for ages as well in there. So could well be all 60s tomorrow, but I might just splice it all up and make a bit of everything. Who knows? But we did all 70s last week, so by rights this week should do an all 60s show, because 60s do get kind of a bit neglected, don't they? Yes, they do. Right, here's Lionel Richie singing about the ballerina girl.

super song by Lionel Richie. That's Ballerina Girl on your Afternoon Delight programme. Continuing with Cool and the Gang now. This is The Victory.

Tomb and the Gang there. That's Victory and playing the hits from both sides of the pond from 1987. This is Bruce Springsteen, now Brilliant Disguise.

That's Peter Gabriel, Big Time, and a big good morning to Herbals. Good morning, Herbals. He's up very soon with your weekly herbal remedy. Looking forward to that one. Absolutely. Hope he has a good show there. I'm sure he will. Let's carry on now with a bit of Bon Jovi, Wanted, Dead or Alive.

Bon Jovi Wanted Dead or Alive from 1987, which is the year we're looking at the moment. Continuing with the Whispers doing their great one, Rock.

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1: Emmanuel Macron has been welcomed by Prime Minister Andy Burnham to No. 10 for their first bilateral meeting. The French president stressed the importance of the UK-France relationship.
2: This very strong relationship for me is extremely important, and I'm here with the willingness and the commitment to get closer and closer.
1: It comes as both countries are boosting police officer numbers on the French coast to stop mega dinghies from launching across the English Channel. Ahead of the talks, Burnham said that the UK and France must stay one step ahead of the criminals' evolving tactics. Green Party leader Zach Polanski says he will stand in the Holborn and St Pancras by-election, triggered by Sir Keir Starmer stepping down as an MP. Mr Polanski says he loved the community there and looks forward to having the chance to represent them. The Greens came third with 10% of the vote there in 2024. A woman who was critically injured in a crash during a police pursuit in Stratford-upon-Avon has died in hospital. 62-year-old Karen Joseph was seriously injured after a black Audi collided with her Ford Puma in Warwick Road. Her daughter, a passenger in the car, suffered minor injuries. Two police call handlers who used their training to look up and pass on confidential information to criminals have been jailed. Jessica Fitzhugh and Ellie Mae Doherty, both 22, accessed personal details about their criminal boyfriends while working for Derbyshire Constabulary. Doherty was jailed for 11 months and Fitzhugh for 4 months after a two-day hearing. Must-have sleep aids and feeding products may be putting babies at risk. That's what experts say as they urge parents to think twice before buying. The Royal Society for the Prevention of Accidents warns there are hidden dangers in some products which can put babies at risk of suffocation, choking and overheating. Their senior policy manager is Becky Guy.
3: It does really come back to that assumption that people quite understandably think that if something's available and is being sold, that it must be safe to use for their child. And sadly, that's just not the case.
1: That's the latest from Radio News Hub. I'm Ben Monse.
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1: weather. Rain continues across Northern Ireland, Southern Scotland and Northern England with blustery showers and possible thunderstorms. Elsewhere largely dry with sunny spells, lows of 12 degrees.
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5: Yes, indeed. Good afternoon to everybody and welcome to another edition of the Weekly Herbal Remedy with Kirby Allen, of course. And shall we get started?
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5: I think I'm going to go a little bit of the softer route today, but we'll see what direction this show takes. But let's start things off right now with Maggie Riley, Moonlight Shadows.

All right, I actually need to get a better copy of that. That was a remix version of A Moonlight Shadow from Maggie Riley. Okay, let's switch to something a little bit more sensible now. Here's Katie Lang, Constant Craving.

Okay, let's try that. Oh dear, I thought it was in the window, but apparently not. Or it just didn't want to register, I don't know. Anyway, we'll quit whining. That was Katie Lang, Constant Craving, right here on your weekly herbal remedy. How's everybody doing today? I'm doing all right. A little bit on the tired side, but more rested than I was earlier this week, so that's good. Okay, so let's get to some hellos. We've got Christopher Maddox listening in Brewer, Maine. And we got Rhonda listening. All right, glad to see that you've got your power back. I'm assuming you've got your power back. Otherwise, you're draining your battery at my expense. I don't advise that. And let's see. Anna, Kathy, Ian, and Rob are all listening. Glad to have you all on board. And I think Malia said she would be listening, but just away from the telegram. So, yeah. But, alright. Also, Jonathan in New York is listening as well. Okay, so coming up, we've got some requests. We will have a same title, different song in the second hour. And we'll slow things down a little bit. But right now, let's continue things. Oh, if you want to get a hold of me, Herbie@PhoenixRadio1208.com. And, of course, the Telegram group, Phoenix Space Radio Space 1208. You can also text the studio, 07897016555. And here's Fleetwood Mac, Dream.

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1: Okay. And why is this next one not playing? Oh dear. Okay. Well, that was Fleetwood Mac and Dreams, of course, from the Rumours album, the one that really made them big. And now let's hear from the Jets. You got it all.

All right. So thanks to Ian for submitting to the request pile, working on that. And Rhonda enjoyed that last song by the Jets. You got it all. Glad to hear that. And now here's Tierra, Together.

Tierra together! Rhonda enjoying that one. Alright, you know, I got to thinking, we never hear anything from Larry Graham other than One in a Million You, which is a great song. So let's have an Intruders cover from him as well.

That song gets the full treatment, an actual gem alert. Right, I love it. Yes, indeed. I'm probably the only presenter on here that does like gem alerts, but that's all right. Anyway, we are going to take a quick break, and that was, by the way, Rhonda giving that a gem alert. So, and I misspoke. I said it was the Intruders. It was actually the Dream Lovers that did the first version, then the Intruders, then Larry Graham. And anyway, there could be other versions that I don't know about, naturally, but there you go. Okay, we're going to take a quick break, and when we come back, we've got requests from Chris and Ian to get to. So, hey, why not add your name to that request pile, and we'll get it on for you.

0: Hello, everyone. It's Thad Zaremba. I'm the host of Standard Time, which is heard right here on the Phoenix Radio, Thursdays, 6 p.m. in the U.K. That's 1 o'clock in the afternoon here in the East Coast of the United States. 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

0: will be Terry filling in for Kaz this week as she is in Vienna. Okay, we just heard that. Can we hear this?
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1: Good morning, Herbie. It's Christopher Maddox calling you in Brewer, Maine, calling you today. I've got three requests for your weekly Herbal Remedy radio show. That's the show for today, for Thursday, September 3rd, 2026. 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And I've got three country music song requests. One's a classic country music song request, and the other two are more modern country music songs. Could you please play for me, Herbie, the songs called, one, Cowboy Casanova by Carrie Underwood from the 2000s. The second request is called Jaded by Cole Wetzel and featuring Ellen Langley from the year of 2026. And then the third request is called Life Number 9 by Martina McBride from the 1990s for me as well. Please and thank you very much. Thank you. Goodbye.
2: Yes, indeed, I can play those for you, Chris. And let's get them on right now. 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
1: And now, here's another request.
2: Yes, indeed. First of all, that was Martina McBride, Life Number 9, requested by Chris Maddox, along with Co-Wetzel and Ella Langley, Jaded, and Carrie Underwood, Cowboy Casanova. All right, Ian has requested a couple of songs, and yes, we're going to give you two for the price of one, because I can. And still working on your other request, but let's start with Copperhead Road from Steve Earle.

enjoying that one, and Malia also enjoyed the Martina McBride track before that. And hang tight, Ian, because you've given us our same title, different song today with your other Steve Earle request. But right now, let's hear Tracy Lawrence, Renegades, Rebels, and

Okay, let's try that. Also, I misspoke earlier because I'm not the only presenter that likes Gem Alerts on here. Wanda, of course, does. She's a presenter. Yeah, where's my brain today? That's a rhetorical question, by the way. Here's Steely Dan. In the meantime, reeling in the years.

0: The Beatles, Nowhere Man. Okay, hi to Grandma and Sarah, who have been listening since the start of the show. Grandma assures me she is not the late Grandma. Glad to hear that. Okay, we're going to get to your request, Patsy, right after this.
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2: The Prime Minister Andy Burnham has welcomed French President Emmanuel Macron to number 10 for their first bilateral meeting.
3: I'm very pleased today to welcome my first overseas visitor as Prime Minister. And it's so fitting that it is our nearest neighbour and close friend, Emmanuel.
2: It comes as the UK and France are boosting police officer numbers on the French coast to stop mega dinghies from launching across the English Channel. Ahead of the talks, Burnham said the two countries must stay one step ahead of the criminals' evolving tactics. The leader of the Green Party, Zach Polanski, is going to stand in the Holborn and St Pancras by-election. It's been triggered by Keir Starmer stepping down as the area's MP. Polanski's never been an MP before. He stood in the cities of London and Westminster constituency during the 2019 general election, but wasn't elected. A woman critically injured in a crash following a police pursuit in Stratford-upon-Avon has died. The Independent Office for Police Conduct has named her as 62-year-old Karen Joseph. London Mayor Lord Sadiq Khan will have his text messages and emails searched as part of a legal battle over the blocking of a £50 million deal between the Metropolitan Police and technology firm Palantir. Palantir is suing the Mayor's Office for Policing and Crime over its decision to block the Met from agreeing to a two-year deal, which would see the firm's artificial intelligence technology automating intelligence analysis in criminal investigations. Experts are warning about hidden dangers in some baby products. They say self-feeding cushions and sleep positioners can risk suffocation, choking, and overheating. Becky Guy is from the Royal Society for the Prevention of Accidents.
4: Products are being promoted as making it easier to feed, or that perhaps your baby will sleep longer, for example. And if, you know, you've got a baby that's not sleeping, it's understandable that parents are looking for products that can help. But actually what they don't realise is that some of these products are putting their baby at risk.
2: 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I'm Ben Monse.
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2: Rain continues across Northern Ireland, Southern Scotland and Northern England with blustery showers and possible thunderstorms. Elsewhere largely dry with sunny spells, lows of 12 degrees.
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0: To our number two of the weekly Herbal Remedy. If you've got a request or anything you'd like to say, or even just saying hi, Herbie at phoenixradio1208.com. But right now, request a

All right, thanks for that request, Patsy. And now here's Eddie Holman and his cover of the song originally from Ruby and the Romantics. And I tell you what, Eddie, how about you sing the title for us?

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1: Yes, indeed. Rhonda enjoying those last two songs. Glad to hear that. All right, here's Jackie Wilson. Just Call My Name.

Okay, so Malia and Grim are talking on Telegram right now. And, Malia having a slow day after visiting yesterday with a lot of people. So slow, but she was so tired yesterday, she missed the end of the Blue Jays game. Well, as a Mariners fan, I've not been too happy with them, so I should check to see if they, I'll be nice. Anyway, here's Donny Osmond's Sacred Emotion.

0: Both Rhonda and Malia enjoying the stylistics tune. Glad to hear that. Okay, and yeah, apparently all the major AIs are down right now, so that's what I just read on my Mastodon. I don't know how widespread this is or whatever, but if you're wanting to ask ChatGPT a question, it may not respond. Okay. In the meantime, we don't need any artificial intelligence over here. We've been playing songs that were written when this stuff was still science fiction. Anyway, when we come back, we're gonna have, well, kind of a variant on our same title, different song, inspired by Ian's other request. So hope you're still listening, because it's coming up next, my friend, as we're gonna have Good Old Boys, Hangin' Tough from Steve Earle, and then the theme from Dukes of Hazzard, Good Old Boys from Waylon Jennings. The Phoenix Radio.
1: Hello there, everybody. Fan Zaremba, host of The Charter Flight, which can be heard on the Phoenix Radio, 6 p.m. in the UK, 1 p.m. here in the East Coast of the United States. Join me for music, fun, and of course, your requests, as well as Al will have the news to keep you totally informed. 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
2: 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And we'll both have a rich mix of music and features to keep you entertained across the morning. In the first hour, we'll have a top 10 at 10. Could be from either side of the pond. It will be from this time back then. Can you work out where then is? In the second hour of the show, amongst other things, we'll have three gentle songs in the coffee break. And the third hour, well, that's all down to you and the songs you fancy listening to. The Selection, Tuesday through Friday from 10 to 1 in the UK, 5 to 8 on the East Coast of the States. We'd love to see you.
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1: Ian enjoying his other request, having tuna and potatoes for dinner. Well, you can keep the tuna, but I'll have the potatoes.

Great Survivor song, The Search is Over. All right, so we're talking about baseball and other things on the Telegram group. And, of course, you know, the Toronto Blue Jays are the only baseball team that Canada has. But they used to have two, and Ian got to see the Montreal Expos play the Philadelphia Phillies back in 1989. All right, so must have been a bit of a culture shock watching baseball versus cricket. A little bit faster and a little bit shorter. Anyway, okay, so this next one, here's a great cover in my opinion, originally done by Shania Twain, but we're gonna hear Teddy Swims give his take on You're Still the One.

Yes, indeed, Teddy Swims, you're still the one. Okay, this next song, I was surprised. At least I don't think it made the chart. I could have missed it if it did. But here's the Climax Blues Band.

The Climax Blues Band, I love you! Right here on the Weekly Herbal Remedy on the Phoenix Radio. Well, the folks, that's going to do it for me, but I'll be back Sunday with the Motown Show. But Thad will be up next with Standard Time. Terry filling in for Kaz. And let's end with Jonathan Butler, Sarah.

Better late than never? I should hope so. Welcome, it's Standard Time from the fabulous Phoenix Radio, so let's get going. Lesson Larry Elgart opening the show.

Well, that's on two brothers there, Les and Larry Elgart. And there we go. I figured it better late than never. It's a 1 o'clock jump. We jumped a little after one, but here we are. Welcome aboard. It's Standard Time, and we've got music from the Great American Songbook and beyond. We're here for the next couple hours, so please sit down, relax. Let's listen to Billie Holiday together. She's got two songs here. The first one is Eeny, Meeny, Miney, Moe, and the other one is Without Your Love. I guess she meeny, miney, moe, the wrong choice.

Billie Holiday, as I said, Without Your Love, name of the song. That's the second of two from her. Let's change things around quite a bit here. This is Ileana Elias. Going to do a standard, a little bit of a Latin sound to it, because that's her nature and where she's from. Here it is, Too Marvelous for Words.

Indiana Elias there with that Latin sound, a song going back to 1937, actually. That song is written, those lyrics are Johnny Mercer lyrics, and who wrote that? Richard Whiting wrote the music for it. There you go. Too marvelous for words. Let's go to a couple here, starting with Engelbert Humperdinck. That's the man's name. This is a song going about 1943. It's a Harry Warren song. Harry Warren went out to Hollywood to write for one movie. They said, we want you to write music for a movie. He stayed for 50 of them. Here's one of those songs from a 1943 movie, You'll Never Know. Engelbert Humperdinck on Standard Time.

Over Humperdinck delivering on those standards. You know, he does a, I think, at least, and for what it's worth, that's all it is. He did a great job on that album. Tom Jones did one I don't care for as much. A couple songs that are okay, but I think he got this across. He, nice job. You know, I was thinking, Terry's tuned in. Let me say hello to Terry. And I know that he is listening, and I thought I'd offer him a drink as well as all of you. A little bit of an adult beverage here, if you will, shall we? The Kingston Trio is serving it up.

That's probably my favorite Kingston Trio song. I'm really tired of a lot of other ones, but I really like that one still to this day. And it caught my ear back then, and it's, well, it's one of my drinks, too, come to think of it now. Well, let me say hello to several people. Let me say hello to Jan and Richard, who are tuning in. So happy to have your company. Let me say hello to Patsy, who's tuning in. Got your request in the queue. It'll get there. And I want to thank anybody. If you'd like to hear something, just do what they did. They just send it along to Thad, THAD, at phoenixradio1208.com. All there is to it. Let's take one of these more modern songs, give it to Cleo Lane, and let's have her do it here on Standard Time. This is one of those that you'll recognize from Gilbert O'Sullivan.

0: Sound, of course, of some Morse Albert song, and done that time by Cleo Lane here on Standard Time, and that's Feelings. Let's see. I have a request here from Patsy, who wanted to hear Nat Cole and Mona Lisa. I think it's going to turn into a Nat Cole twin spin. So starting out with yours, Patsy, thanks so much.
1: That's a rimba.
0: No, quiet. Now you messed up the whole thing. Okay, go back over there and do that again. You just killed the whole mood, guys. Okay, ready? Wait a minute. No, we're not ready. Wait, we got to figure out. Okay. I tell you, you know, I can't take this, people. Okay, here we go. Nat Cole again, when we get there. There we go. All right, let me do this here. All right, we're going to start Mona Lisa. Here we go, Patsy. And then we'll make this happen. Let you know that this is...
2: You're on Standard Time.
0: You bet you are. With all the mistakes that are mine.

Song is funny, not much that cold. It turned into a twin spin there. I have a song here. Let's see. Well, we had, if you remember, Ileana Elias up there. She was Too Marvelous for World. And I have Beachy Adair at her piano here, and she's wonderful. I tell you, it's working out really well for the pianist today. Standard time. Glad to have your company today, where you're both marvelous, wonderful, and thanks for joining us.

Meet You There. Just You're Marvelous. It's all that is. There it is. Let's see. Got music here from, got a request here from Terry, who's had one to hear Tony Bennett. Let's do that one. And it'll turn into a twin spin, which I told him he wanted to hear this song. This is the love theme from Sandpiper, The Shadow of Your Smile. And that's Johnny Mercer and what's it, Henry Mancini tune. And East of the Sun, West of the Moon. We're going to do a little geography in this whole thing. Here we go. Thanks, Terry. Here's Tony.

0: Tony Bennett and Ralph Sharon and company there in East of the Sun, West of the Moon. Nice tune there. Does a great job with that. Let's see. Remind me, following me today, it's going to be those soft summer sounds. Instead of Kaz, you got Terry today. That'll be well done. He'll be sitting in the chair, keep you entertained. So stick around. You've got plenty of time, an hour and 12, 13 minutes yet with me. Let's do a little Ella Fitzgerald.
1: Thank you, ladies and gentlemen.
0: You're welcome, Ella.
1: We had a request to do an oldie for you, one we hope you recognize and like. While tearing off

Ella Fitzgerald from 1961 at the Crescendo Club in L.A. That was she. I've got another one right now from her coming up. And here we go. This, I Love Paris.

Ella Fitzgerald there with Cole Porter Music, and I Love Paris. Let's see. Let's wrap up hour number one with a request for Richard. Janet may want to hear it too, but she's going to be stuck listening, or you have to leave the room, I guess, kiddo. You want to hear a pretty song, I'll Remember April. You want to hear by the Singers Unlimited? You got it. Wrapping up hour.

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Yes, I know we are awake and entertaining 24 hours a day, and we do it 7 days a week. Nope, we aren't tired. Just keep listening. And thank you so much.

0: 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Then make sure you're waking up with Cara in the Morning every weekday from 7am UK time on Phoenix Radio. 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
1: It's every morning, Cara in the Morning, right here only on the Fabulous Phoenix Radio. That's where you will hear her. Thanks so much, Cara. Okay, take the guys and get out of here, kid. Thank you. So, okay, come on here. There you go. Anyway, it's us on Standard Time. Good old Thad with you. You can tell by the amount of mistakes alone that it's me. Second hour of the show. And remember, we've got plenty of music after us. So, yeah, we've got the Hot Summer Nights. Terry sitting in the chair tonight. Meantime, Nancy Wilson. Oh, what a sad, sad situation this is. Guess who I saw today?
2: You're so late getting home from the office. Did you miss your train? Were you caught in the rain? No, don't bother to explain. Can I fix you a cup of coffee? As a matter of fact,

Well, I don't know whether you noticed that. That wasn't Nancy Wilson. That was my prideful era. That was Lisa Bassinger's trio. And, you know, I started listening to it. Oh, this isn't whatever. Oh, well, here we are. Let's do Peggy Lee, shall we? Unforgettable is what she's singing right here on the Standard Time Show. As we start the month of September.

0: There you go. Pretty done by Peggy Lee there and Unforgettable. Well, let's see. I'm going to play. Let me get Chris's request out of the way. It's going to turn into a twin spin. I'm going to put a little Sinatra in there anyway ahead of it. So I think we'll do that. Okay. What do you think? Okay. Let's see what we get. Here we go. Sinatra.
1: What do we got now? Oh, we got a song here that's a kind of a preview, ladies and gentlemen. There's no bones about the fact that we have a new recording company, so I'm not going to try to hide the idea that we have one. It's a pretty good record company. It's a baby company, but we're growing. It's called Reprise. And we've done an album. Thank you, partners. We've done an album with Count Basie, something I've wanted to do since I was 7 years old. Now I'm 27, and I'm thrilled about having done the album. Oh, boy, to be 27 again. But to know what I know now. I would never have been cut up many ways like I was all the time. It would have been beautiful. With MCA and Jewel Stein. Pooh, you dirty son. I would have been my own lawyer. I'd have had other rackets going. This is an old standard song that we did with the Basie's band, which should be released around the middle of January or almost immediately after New Year's. These arrangements are by the wonderful Neil Hefti. And listen to the wonderful sounds he did in this thing. Swing, Maddie.

Quite the arrangement, don't you think? Sinatra, of course, come rain or come shine. Whatever it is, whatever it's doing, we've had both today. A lot of rain, humidity, and heat, and, well, how it goes. Yeah, let me talk to Chris up there in Brewer, Maine, taking time out. He's busy. He's going to listen to us via Mixcloud. Happy to have your company. Either way, he'd like to hear a Rosie Clooney song from, I guess about 53 years old for this one. This is Hey There. Lately.

Rosie Clooney, and the song Comes Love goes back to 1932 or so. Been around a long time. He's almost 100 years old. Oh, well, a lot of our stuff is holding up pretty well. June Christie here. Don't Explain. The song written by Billie Holiday. And a fellow by the name of Herzog helped her write it.

0: explain.
1: Isn't that nice? A nice arrangement of that, I thought. Okay, that, of course, is the one on June Christie. And Don't Explain. Oh, let me see. Yeah, I'm going to put this in before. Here's another Harry Warren song, by the way. Harry Warren, the melody, Al Dubin, the lyrics. Yeah, you're getting to be a habit with me. Diana Krall.

0: guitars and rhythm.
1: Then have the guy sitting next to you turn me up.
0: I'll turn you down in the intro.
1: Don't do that!
0: Well, it's way too loud for the voice. I was trying to think of something to fit together better. It goes real loud and then the singing comes in soft.
1: But wait a minute, Boyle. Let the thing come loud. If it does come down soft, we've got a little shading there. Does the record have to be in one even keel?
0: Okay, master 30,828, take 17.
1: I don't know, what is a keel? What is a keel? Howard!
0: Howard.
2: One, two, three.

0: I'll tell you, the Andrews sisters, with some disagreement with the engineer, and that's how it goes, and they got an invitation to a dance. They're all excited about the whole thing. Let's see. Let me let you know about 24 minutes-ish. Terry will be here with music for to keep you going on a hot summer night. So relax, stay tuned. Radio station should be done.
1: Dance was being held in a garden.
0: Stacey Kent.

Nice arrangement. Stacy Kent and company there. Jim Tomlinson on the clarinet. Polka dots and moonbeams for you. Let me get Chris's other request in here before I run out of show. I didn't want to forget it. And it's, you want to hear the Ames Brothers and you. You got it.

One of those nice family blends of voices because they fit really well, because after all, they're related to the Ames Brothers. They're in this for Chris of their remain you here on Standard Time, where it's you and me. But in about 16 and a half minutes, it'll be Terry, you, and whoever likes to stick around. I hope you'll stick around. Radio as it should be done. In the meantime, Linda Ronstadt, who can pretty much sing anything and did a great job with Nelson Riddle on these, but not for me. On Standard Time.

What an arrangement. Nelson Riddle, of course, did the arrangement, and then Linda Ronstadt delivered the song. You know, she said when she was going to record this, she said, I want to find somebody like Nelson Riddle. And somebody said to her, why don't you ask Nelson Riddle to do the arrangements? And she did, and he did, and the rest is music history. I have a song here, a song by Victor Young, and a song here called Where Can I Go Without You? It's a Victor Young and Peggy Lee song. She wrote it. Natalie Cole singing it. On Standard Time.

you know, delivered really nicely. That, of course, was Natalie Cole. And Where Do I Go Without You? And you don't go anyplace. You stay right where you are, because Terry's in this studio. Lets me know he's got his little mixer turned on. It's all good to go. So he's coming up after me with great songs for your summer evening. So you just stay right where you are. In the meantime, I'll do a little things here from the Lennon Sisters. It's Fascination. Girls, if you will.

Pretty Mellow London Sisters, of course, and Fascination. I want to say thanks so much for spending your time with me, and I appreciate that. I'll be back next week. Hopefully you will as well. Stick around. Terry's coming your way. In the meantime, let's leave you with a little Benny Goodman, shall we? It's a tune, Alone Together. Thanks so much. Have a wonderful week. I'll see you next time. Stick around for Terry. Bye-bye. Benny Goodman.

0: That was your Life Force fan. Thank you.
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0: Meanwhile, 8 o'clock now in the UK. No Cavs today. She's on a tour of the swankiest places that Vienna has to offer. They dug around and they couldn't find anybody else, so for the next 2 hours you're lumbered with me. Hello, this is Terry Clasper. Welcome to Hot Summer Nights, and Simply Red start the show.

from the back end of the 90s, Simply Red from the Blue UK album. And So You Love Me starts off the next 2 hours on the Phoenix Radio. And a very huge hello from me. I did this show a few weeks ago when Kaz's technology all failed. And I did it then without any playlist or anything. I just sort of did it and it just sort of happened. The good news is that today I'm slightly more prepared. However, what I'd love most of all is to chuck half of this playlist in the bin and play some of the records that you fancy listening to that'll make you feel nice and snug and warm, because let's face it, it's not exactly a hot summer night tonight with them. What would you expect for the beginning of September, I suppose? If there's something I can play for you today, please let me know. On the email, I'm Terry, T-U-R-R-Y, at phoenixradio1208.com. 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

Now, Rhonda, who's listening, and I have just been having a bit of a chin wag about Fields of Gold. That, of course, was Sting. And for me, the best version of that song, I don't like very much the Eva Cassidy version of it. Some people really rave about it. But for me, it just doesn't have the emotion that the Sting version has. However, we will be hearing from Eva Cassidy a bit later on, in one of her finest moments, I think. Rhonda is listening. Welcome to you. And she's asked for a John Denver song, which I'll play in a while's time. Thank you very much for being here. Hello to Ian, who reports that Anna, Rob and him are all listening. Well, welcome to you. Thank you very much, all three of you. And Ian, thanks for doing the old secretarial duty there. Cara's tuned in. Welcome to you, darling. Thank you for listening. And she says, I'm going to come and make sure that you behave yourself. And listening to the records as well, she says. Yeah, well, listening to the records is far more important than making sure I behave myself. And one way of guaranteeing I don't is one of my favourite bad influences is tuned in. Hello, Herbie. Thank you for being there, my friend. I hope you're doing well, and thank you for joining me. And Chris Maddox is in Brewer in Maine. He's already sent me a couple of the requests in, which I'll get round to playing in a little while's time. And I suspect that my friend Thad Zaremba is still lurking around after playing those 2 hours of absolutely splendid standard songs in standard time. And I thought to myself, what could I do to try to just get a little bit close to the brilliance of the last 2 hours? And I thought to myself, I know what I can do. So Thad, eat your heart out.

It's amazing, isn't it? As the phrase goes, anything you can do, I can do better. Well, I can't introduce the records as well as Thad, but I can pick a couple that at least match the quality of the past 2 hours. And a couple of the very old songs there. The 1957 version of I'm Beginning to See the Light, and the amazing Ella Fitzgerald, who I don't know about you, but I could listen to singing all night long. Just incredibly talented, and the different ways she uses her voice here, her voice in different records, is just amazing. And then somebody a good deal younger than old Ella, who sadly of course is no longer with us, Michael Bublé, who very definitely is still with us, and his interpretation of that old song, All of Me. Now, Ian's not a happy Ian, because poor old Ian has been tasked with the job of typing to me tonight whilst Rob and Anna do, I don't know what Rob and Anna are doing, probably partaking in, I'm not even going to imagine what they might be doing. The trouble is that, that they're not even paying Ian a minimum wage. This typing pool malarkey, I don't even get paid a minimum wage. I think they need to send you a bottle of something nice, Ian. That's the answer, I think. Herb, you're appreciative of Ella. Brilliant, wasn't it, mate? And Herbie asking for a Lionel Richie song, which I'll get around to playing a little whilst time. And if you're feeling all left out, maybe you're sitting on your own tonight listening to the records and thinking, I want to have a record played. It's dead easy. 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If you want to use your mobile phone and send me a text message, well, text numbers available in the UK, the US and Canada. 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Or of course the Telegram group is well and truly open. 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Fire up your Telegram app, tell it to look for a group, and the group's name is Phoenix Space Radio Space 1208. It'd be lovely to see you in there. 19 minutes past the hour.

remember listening to that record back when I was at school, and kind of understanding the sentiment, but obviously not knowing what the feeling was like. From 1976, England Dan, John Ford Coley, Nicer Forever Without You. And an England Dan and John Ford Coley song you don't hear very often. These days on this radio station, Love Is the Answer, or I'd Really Love to See You Tonight, tends to be the ones that are played, but really, really recorded some incredible songs, particularly in the early to mid-70s, did England Dan and John Ford Coley. And those hot summer nights when you're not with the person that you want to be with, particularly those hot summer nights when you can't sleep because it's so damned hot, are just long and almost unbearable. And I tell you what, this summer we've had a fair few hot summer nights, haven't we? I remember a number of weeks ago now, sometime in June it would have been, listening to this show, sitting outside on the patio, and it was absolutely boiling hot. Only Kaz could have that amount of luck, couldn't she? Only Kaz could title a show Hot Summer Nights and then get a whole raft of the nights to match the title of the show. She clearly has some influence that most of us don't have. She's back next week. Why isn't she here today? Because she's touring the swankiest places that Vienna has to offer. She's probably in McDonald's now, which I think is the most swanky place in Vienna. But I'm just common, and what do I know? 3 degrees on the Phoenix Radio. And ahead of our first request, this is Woman in Love.

Gentle Records, handpicked for a Thursday evening, and the 3 Degrees and Woman in Love. Herbie says maybe the Cash needs to change her show title to Cool Summer Nights. I think, to be honest, the summer is going to have to be dropped, but just wait and see, because the new series starts in a couple of weeks' time. Will the show even still be here? You have to wait and see. So 3rd of September today, and kids, of course, slowly going back to school, certainly in the UK. And Cara's grandson, and indirectly our little Jaden, he's not quite so little anymore, he's 6 years on 7 now, but he went back to school today. And it's incredible these days how much the clobber costs that they need to be equipped with. I mean, for kids that age, it's not too bad. I think for a couple of pairs of trousers and a couple of t-shirts cost something like under 20 quid. So that, I suppose, isn't too bad, really. But then you had to have some new shoes, of course, because they grow out of shoes really quickly. And that's a difficult one, because you want them to have decent shoes, but then you've got to be careful, because if you buy them a decent pair of shoes and they're grown like heck, within 6 months, the 40 or 50 quid you spent on the shoes is wasted. You've got to do it all over again. Anyway, we all made sure that Jaden had the necessary bits to go back to school with today. And his mum got the obligatory photo of Jaden in his new school uniform. And it's amazing how it all comes around and gets you, isn't it? I remember all this with my son, who's in his 30s now. And I remember when he went to secondary school, and that did cost us a whole load of money, not just for the clobber, but for all the other bits that they said he needed. But one of the proudest moments, I think, for us was when he got into his school uniform on that first day, at the first day of his secondary school. And we didn't take the photograph here, we actually took the photograph when he was standing outside the school gate, and he had a real party to see him off into school for the first day. There was me, there was his mum, there was his auntie Tracy, there was his my mum-in-law and father-in-law, and my mum as well. And I remember him looking at us all and saying, "Can you move out of the way now? I want to try and make some mates. I'm not going to make anybody of you lot standing around." If yours or your grand ones are starting back to school over the next few days, good luck. And here's hoping for a trouble-free term, eh? Now, I promise you our first request of the show today. And Chris Maddox in Brewery in Maine, I suspect, listening via the clouds this part of the show, has been on, and he's asked to hear this great 1989 classic from Richard Marx.

for Chris Maddox in Brewitt, Maine. Richard Marx, and right here waiting. I was thinking about this, going back to school malarkey, and I wonder how you all felt about it, because many of us, of course, were at boarding school and had the long summer holiday where you just sort of pleased yourself and did what you wanted, and almost started to feel part of the family. And then come September, it was back to normal and back to school. When I was at Wavertree and St. Vincent and Worcester, the primary school, and then the secondary school, I was only at for a year. Doesn't matter when it was, I absolutely hated, detested going back to school. However, when I went to St. Vincent's, I settled in quite well there and really did quite like it. And I kind of quite liked going back to school in September. I'd almost, I think, become bored with being at home. And yeah, you look forward to seeing your mates, look forward to hearing about what they got up to over the summer holiday. And it was a strange kind of feeling, because on the one hand, you didn't want to leave your parents and go away again. But then on the other hand, you missed your mates, you know, and you were quite looking forward almost to seeing them again. I wonder how that worked out for you. I wonder if you looked forward to going back after the long summer holiday, or if you still had that feeling of dread in the pit of your stomach.

the original version, thank heavens, of Ferry Across the Mersey. There are some hideous remakes of that floating around. I don't know what Joe Marsden did. He almost went to sort of went back into the studio and re-recorded a lot of his records. And oh my goodness me, they're terrible. That was a good old original of it though, Ferry Across the Mersey. And of course, as original as it gets from the Hard Day's Night album, The Fabs, and If I Fell. And that song always reminds you of Jonathan Milner, the late Jonathan Milner. One of the people who sadly this year we said goodbye to. And it always reminds you of Jonathan because he liked the Reba McEntire version of that. And I remember when he first requested it on this radio station, some people were absolutely up in arms. You can't play a cover of If I Fell. And my late wife Trace was absolutely very much like Cara in terms of her determination to always play requests to people. And she basically said, look, you know, if he asked, if the man's asked for it, the man'll have it, she said. A couple of great songs from the 60s there on the Phoenix Radio on this Thursday evening. This is Terry Clasper. I'm sure you've worked that out now because I don't sound a bit like Kaz. I won't even attempt to do a Scots accent because that would just be terrible. And I'd have Ian, never mind having trouble doing the typing, he'd come and slap me around the head with the typewriter if I started to do to do a Scottish accent. Now, from a couple of songs from the 60s to a song from the 90s, and I remember watching with Cara a documentary about Luther Vandross. And it was a fascinating story about how Luther Vandross grew as a vocalist and as a musician, and his initial reticence to become a single artist. And for a long, long time, he was sitting on the high stools at the back doing the oohs and rahs. And eventually, enough people said to him, look, Luther, you know, just get out and do it, you know, to get a solo career going for yourself. He did, and the rest was history. And he came across this song, and we played Richard Marx right here, Waiting on Iran, requested by Chris Maddox. And Richard Marx had a significant hand in this song. And when Luther Vandross wrote it, he phoned up Richard Marx in the middle of the night and said, this is it, this is it, this is the song that's going to absolutely make me. This is the song that, you know, will really do it for me. Surprisingly, in this country, whilst he got played loads and loads on the radio, didn't make as big a chart impact as you might think. Did fairly well in America, but wasn't quite the overnight sensation that Luther Vandross thought it would be.

two songs which, if you're in that frame of mind, can just absolutely make you stop what you're doing because of their lyrical content, because of their musicology, because of the way they're put together, because of everything. Luther Vandross, Dance of My Father, and Herbie saying what a great record he thought it was, and it's quite strange because I thought it was too. Always loved it right from the get-go. But if you talk to a lot of staunch Luther Vandross fans, they really don't like it. They thought it was Luther just a tad too commercial, I think. Most of the rest of the world disagreed with them. And then Garth Brooks and The Dance. That is just a great, great record. Herbie enjoying that as well. 9 minutes to nine. And on the subject of records that make you stop, here's a record which absolutely stands the test of time. It gets played a lot, but it can never get played enough. And I suspect very much that when Mike and the Mechanics first wrote and performed this song, they didn't realise the impact it was going to have on people's lives down the years. And I remember once listening to Radio 2's Sarah Kennedy, who used to do the early morning show before it was Harry Wogan, Monday to Friday, 6 to 7.30. And I think it would be fair to say that Sarah didn't know a huge amount about music, but she was a very good personality presenter. And this record came up in the playlist one day, and she'd been off for a few weeks to deal with the loss of her father. And this record came up in the playlist. She didn't know what she was letting herself in for. She played it. And at the end of the record, it would be fair to say, she was totally discombobulated.

0: since its initial release, Paul Couch made various attempts at re-recording that record, but none of them quite cut the mustard in the same way as the original late 80s version did of the record, The Living Years, Mike and the Mechanics, the record that totally, completely and utterly discombobulated Sarah Kennedy. And Cara said her dad didn't like Sarah Kennedy. He said all she did was talk about cats. He has a point. Cats, her flat and her boyfriend was pretty much most of the conversation that you got out of Sarah Kennedy. And the trouble is, there wasn't much choice then until 6 o'clock in the morning. Cara's dad was a long distance driver and often on the road very, very early in the morning, and there wasn't a great deal of choice, especially if you were going, you know, across country boundaries where local radio would just fade in and fade out and stuff. It was Radio 2 or nothing, really. Cara says, shame that's all he had to keep him company. Herbie enjoying that great Mike and the Mechanics song, and said, tune taking us towards the end of the first hour of Hot Summer Nights on this not very hot September evening. Terry Clasper with you for another hour, and the hour starts in just a moment with a classic record from Carole King.
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starting our second hour together. Carole King's Jazz Man. And the Jazz Man album was kind of one of those follow that moments, because the precursor to Jazz Man was the Tapestry album. And it must happen to, I mean, I don't know, I'm not a, well, I am a musician, but nothing like that kind of musician. If you come up with a work of art like the Tapestry album, that's almost impossible to follow. I mean, you've got to follow it with something, haven't you? Because you can't put your musical career on hold, put it in the bin, just because you've released a great, great album. But it must be a real uphill struggle to do. It's a good album, the Jazz Man album, but never quite had the same impact as the Tapestry album. But then, very few albums in the world have. And Cara, A Woman's Work Is Never Done, is off to put the dogs to the toilet, put the dogs to bed, and then she's got some washing to fold as well. She had one of those horrible situations before where she got a floor cleaner. And the floor cleaner takes a combination of water and floor cleaning fluid. And it, when it works, it does a fabulous job of wooden floors. Really does. Really, really, really makes them shine and feel lovely when they're done. And they smell nice as well. Trouble is, for some reason, the floor cleaner decided to leak. And so, unfortunately, it wasn't doing a very good cleaning job. It was more absolutely soaking the floor, almost to the point that it became dangerous. So poor old Cara, having tried to clean the floor, ended up having to dry the floor. That's no fun when that happens, is it? Good luck with folding the washing. I hope there's none of those huge duvets to fold, or those huge duvet covers to fold, because they're almost a two-man job, aren't they?

The bloke from Stoke, the other one, Robbie Williams, Road to Mandalay. And it's funny how 6 years in many ways isn't a long time, but in other ways it really, really is. That Stu Larson song takes me back to the long days of COVID, where Phoenix Radio just did some amazing things, brought people together in an incredible way, and did things that I don't think we even believed were possible. And the reason why that Stu Larson song reminds me of that time is because one of the real bringing together shows that was on at the time was Love Changes Everything, which back then was on a Tuesday evening from 9 till 12 midnight. And the number of people who listened to that show, the number of people who were separated because of COVID and because of the lockdown and all that stuff, who Love Changes Everything just held together, not least of all Cara and I. We were separated from the March until the July, which, okay, but by all accounts probably wasn't that long, but it felt like an absolute eternity. And that Stu Larson song was just one of the songs that held loads of people together during COVID. And Cara said that she used to play that record all the time, but she hasn't heard it in ages. She says it's a cute little song, and who am I to disagree with that? Something you'd like to hear between now and 10 o'clock, give me a shout on the email, on Telegram, or on the text. And Herbie did just that on the Telegram and asked to hear this great Lionel Richie record today.

Everyone knows the Rita Coolidge version of it. That was the version that was the hit, but that version was a version from the man who wrote it, Buzz Skaggs, from the Silk Degrees album, and his version of We're All Alone. I've always preferred that version. I don't know why. Most people do prefer the Rita Coolidge version. I like it. It's a nice version, but for me, the Buzz Skaggs version somehow just has the edge. Prior to that, it was Hello by Lionel Richie, and that was for my friend Herbie, who thanks me for the request. The pleasure's all mine, my friend. And hello to Richard Bartholomew, and I assume Janet's lurking around somewhere. Richard's been listening to the music and tells me I've been making him doze off. Well, that's a general idea. And Richard's been trying to listen to some cassettes that he's laid his hands on via his laptop. I presume you have like a USB gizmo, do you, that plugs in? I don't know. Last time I tried to convert cassettes, I had a cassette deck connected to my mixer. But I then got rid of the cassette deck, so now I have no cassette conversion utility, which is probably just as well, because most of the stuff that I have on cassette I probably want to forget all about. Welcome, Richard and Janet. And also hello to Kaz, who says, hi Terry, back to our hotel now after a really, really nice meal. We're all in desperate need, she says, of an early night after being up since 4 a.m. this morning. Glad to be catching some of the show. Well, you're done for punishment. I hope I'm not making too much of a mess of it. People haven't started complaining too much, so that's not too bad, I suppose. The question is, have you been to McDonald's? No, you probably haven't. Still 2 days left to go, or maybe three. I hope Vienna has dutifully waited for you and is looking after you. Kaz, thank you for being here. Thank you for allowing me to be in this chair looking after the records in the chat till 10 o'clock tonight. Now, Rhonda's been waiting a wee while for a request. In fact, she shoved this in just before the show started. She said, before I get settled down, before I relax, before I start, you know, doing all the things that you have to do when you're playing great records that are nice and relaxing, while it's fresh in my mind, can I request, she says, this John Depp.

Such an uplifting record, and so different to a lot of the stuff that John Denver does, because it's much more production orientated than Denver and his guitar, which is almost what you become to expect. Sweet Surrender from John Denver, another person. I was saying about Ella Fitzgerald, wasn't I, before, who could sing all night, as far as I'm concerned. John Denver, I'd put it into a similar category. Rhonda requesting Sweet Surrender. Thank you for asking for that fabulous song. Hello to Adrian, who's listening in. Life is just a long meeting for Adrian Picton. Meetings on Sundays, meetings on Thursday, I used to hate the damn things. Anyway, mate, thank you for being here. He says, I've still got a cassette deck hooked up to my mixer. Above me here, on this shelf here, look here, I used to have a full sort of analog studio. So my mixer is always on my right hand side here. And then above me, I used to have two CD players, two mini disc players,

drive, and he's got it all hooked up and working with Gold Wave. Very good. And Ian said, I once had a McDonald's in Vienna in 1984. It wasn't swanky, but it did the job. Mine was a bit later than 1984, Ian. No, it wasn't swanky either, but it absolutely filled the hole. Kaz says, no. Haven't seen McDonald's yet. We did, however, pass a Five Guys, though, she said. Anyway, she said we had some fab cake earlier on. It was lovely. I'm glad you're having a good time. Now, I mentioned Eva Cassidy earlier on when we were talking about Fields of Gold, and I promised you an Eva Cassidy song. It's on the way after this song that I haven't heard in ages from Christa Berg.

you can see why they used to say, and indeed still do say, that she had the voice of an angel. Just the ability to stay tuneful, be so expressive, and sing a song incredibly. An old song, given the Eva Cassidy treatment, Autumn Leaves. And before that, Christa Berg and Separate Tables, another song that's got beautiful lyrics. And again, like with most things, Christa Berg sings absolutely beautiful. And Kaz says, Autumn Leaves, just lovely. The change of seasons and this fantastic track. Thank you, Kaz. That's very kind. And speaking of Kaz, given that she's tuned in, given that she spent the day touring the swankiest things that Vienna has to offer, there was only one thing to play, wasn't there?

good night's sleep, breakfast in the morning, and then Vienna awaits another day of you and your lot. Billy Joel from the 52nd Street album, requested by Herbie and played for Kaz, and that's Vienna. So 40 minutes to 10, 40 minutes of the show left. Great Dave shows lined up for you tomorrow here at Phoenix Radio, all starting from 7 as usual with the Friday edition of Cara in the Morning. I'm here at 10 with the Friday selection, Rob at 1 with Rapid Fire Oldies, 4 o'clock Richard Bartholomew with Anything Goes. He'll randomly grab a letter from the alphabet and ask you to send us songs around it. Rachel's here at 6 with the Wine Bar, Harry in the Chicken Shack at 8, and Rhonda asking what will it be at 10. And if you want to find out what's happening across the weekend, then www.phoenixradio1208.com, and the Order of the Phoenix will give you everything you want. And one of my favorite shows of the weekend is at 9 o'clock on Sunday evening when Herbie's here with the Motown show. I only mention it because under my thumb here is a real Motown star-studded lineup.

originally recorded as a standard, and then somebody had the bright idea of getting Diana Ross and the Supremes, the Four Tops and the Temptations all together to record that. A great version of The Impossible Dream with memories to myself, Richard and Janet, and enjoyed by Rhonda and by Herbie as well. 8 minutes to 10, Kaz is off to sleep shortly. She's been travelling for most of the day. Train, trams, buses, aeroplanes, goodness knows what else. But a long day tomorrow with lots of great things to look forward to. She says, and she saved me from doing so, God help Vienna. I started the show today with a track from Simply Red's Blue UK album. The penultimate song of the show comes from the same place.

0: almost springing to a close. Today's Hot Summer Nights, Simply Red, and Someday in Your Life. Thank you for being with me for the past couple of hours. Thanks for sharing some lovely music. If you've made a request, thank you for doing that. If you dropped in and said hello on the email, on the telegram, or on the text, thank you for doing that. And if you've simply sat there and enjoyed the records, well, I've enjoyed your company, whichever way you look at it. Thank you so much for being with me. Kaz back in this chair this time next week. I'll be back tomorrow with the selection. If you're in the UK and you're off to bed, or even if you're in Vienna and you're off to bed, have a lovely night's sleep. If your day is continuing, then have an enjoyable rest of the day. And excuse me for playing this for everybody who's off to the land of Nod. Thanks for listening. See you tomorrow.
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This is Herbie Allen, inviting you to join me every Sunday from 9 to 10 p.m. UK time, 4 to 5 p.m. U.S. Eastern, for the Motown Show. I will have all sorts of Motown for you, from the classic to even today. Artists from the Four Tops, Temptations, Supremes, Jackson 5, solo artists like Lionel Richie, Rick James, DeBarge. We'll also cover more modern artists occasionally, such as Boyz II Men, Erykah Badu, New Edition, and we'll also explore from time to time artists who have covered Motown over the years. If it's Motown, I'm gonna cover it on the Motown Show. In addition to the music, I will also give you information about various artists and what the label was up to during various times. The show is pre-recorded, but that does not mean you cannot send in requests, and I will give out contact information on the air. Every once in a while, I will also have a Motown-related theme as well, so you never know what you're gonna hear. So that's the Motown Show with me, Herbie Allen, every Sunday from 9 to 10 p.m. UK time, 4 to 5 p.m. U.S. Eastern, right here on The Phoenix Radio.

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It's Thad Zaremba. 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
1: Well, I've always been pretty clever, Thad. What do you mean, like, what's black and white and red all over, that kind of thing?
0: No, Al, I don't mean that. How about this one? What will it be this week?
1: What will it be this week? I'd have no idea. Well, I don't know who would.
0: Well, I do. Just ask Rhonda Stagner, 10 o'clock on Friday evenings, 5 o'clock in the States, and she'll be able to answer the question of what will it be this week.
1: So are you saying there's going to be a lot of riddles?
0: No, it's going to be a lot of music, and if you'd like a little hand in what it might be this week, you can also send in your request. So join Rhonda.
1: Hey, I can take it from here. What will it be, 10 p.m. on Fridays, 5 p.m. in the States, right here on the fabulous Phoenix Radio. So, did I get the riddle?
0: No, but it's a really good show. You should tune in.
1: Okay, I will.

0: 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What's the best way to relax at the end of your weekend and recharge your batteries for the week ahead?
1: 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Requests are welcome.
0: That's Chill Out on the Sofa from 7 to 9 p.m. UK. That's 2 to 4 US Eastern. 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

Hi, it's Rhonda, and I would like to invite you to join me every Saturday, 4 o'clock UK time, 11 o'clock Eastern time in the States, for a wonderful show, and it is called Country Corner Cafe. Order up a great meal, and please bring along plenty of country requests. I hope to see you there.

been down south too much. I'm gonna tell you a little bit about this so that you understand what I'm talking about. Down there we have a plant that grows out in the woods and the fields. Looks something like a turnip green. Nearby called it poke salad. Poke salad. Used to know a girl lived down there and she'd go out in the evenings and pick her a mess of it. Carry it home and cook it for supper. Cause that's about all they had to eat. They did all right.

Richard Spiteful, straight razor-toting moment. Lord, I must pick my mess up.

Take that town and shake it around. Oh, my, my, my, my. Take that town and

This is Herbie Allen, inviting you to join me every Sunday from 9 to 10 p.m. UK time, 4 to 5 p.m. U.S. Eastern, for the Motown Show. I will have all sorts of Motown for you, from the classic to even today. Artists from the Four Tops, Temptations, Supremes, Jackson 5, solo artists like Lionel Richie, Rick James, DeBarge. We'll also cover more modern artists occasionally, such as Boyz II Men, Erykah Badu, New Edition, and we'll also explore from time to time artists who have covered Motown over the years. If it's Motown, I'm gonna cover it on the Motown Show. In addition to the music, I will also give you information about various artists and what the label was up to during various times. The show is pre-recorded, but that does not mean you cannot send in requests, and I will give out contact information on the air. Every once in a while, I will also have a Motown-related theme as well, so you never know what you're gonna hear. So that's the Motown Show with me, Herbie Allen, every Sunday from 9 to 10 p.m. UK time, 4 to 5 p.m. U.S. Eastern, right here on The Phoenix Radio.

Hello, everyone. It's Thad Zaremba. I'm the host of Standard Time, which is heard right here on the Phoenix Radio, Thursdays, 6 p.m. in the U.K. That's 1 o'clock in the afternoon here in the East Coast of the United States. 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

I'm Harry Mason, here to give you an invitation to come and join me every Friday night at 8 UK, 3 US Eastern, when I will open up the Chicken Shack to bring you some great music from the 1960s, 1950s, and in the last half hour, going back to the 1940s. We'll have a featured artist each week, and also Glenn Miller will be here in the second hour. So why don't you come and join me for some wonderful nostalgia every Friday night, right here on Phoenix Radio.

0: 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Oh, yeah. I'm doing it.
1: Oye, mira. Mira, mira. No matter how pretty you are, nobody cares how you wear your hair.